And you know what's even easier than falling in love with Olivia Dean? 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

Ed Sheeran better watch his back because Olivia Dean is coming for that first dance wedding music crown, and it's time. You know, we need some fresh audio in there that makes everybody want to get up and dance. Emma Day here on today's Variety 101.9 The Mix. Coming up next, she's definitely got wedding dance music of her own. Maybe she danced to it at her own wedding. It's Taylor Swift now with Opalite on The Mix.

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Yeah, a lot of love in the Chicagoland area today because we were busy doubling paychecks all day long. It's today's Variety 101.9 The Mix. I'm Emma Day at night, and we had winners from Oswego like Morrow. We had a winner from New Lenox. That was Julie, and you could be next. And if you're not signed up, honestly, don't tell me. Don't take me off. I'll just tell you where to go to sign up. It's WTMX.com.

That is New Somber on today's Variety 101.9 The Mix. And coming up next, I know you know all the words to this one. Okay, so I want to hear you. If you're out there on Lakeshore Drive or I-90, scream it for me. It's Nelly Furtado on The Mix.

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That is a Chicagoan singing a country song about Boston, Stella Lefty, on today's Variety 101.9 The Mix. You got travels this year. You know, we're coming up to the end of the year, Christmas, Hanukkah. 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You don't even have to die for this, okay? The Weeknd is going to say he's going to die for you. 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

Louis Gauthier on today's Variety 101.9 The Mix. Did we ever find out if he was French? Maybe I should just Google it. And I should have done that before I asked. You know what? That's on me. You want to have some fun and support a good cause? Buy your ticket right now to the Men Wear Pink Breast Night Ever. It's happening October 29th at Zany's in Rosemont. 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

coming up next. He's not from here, but he does have some local roots because he's a graduate of DePaul University. Go Blue Demons. And he's going to start us off with the end of the beginning. 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

0: 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We love inviting you to join us Sunday through Thursday nights, 9 to 11, to hear some new stuff.
1: Yeah, we got 2 hours planned tonight, a big show. We're going to find out who is going to make history at this Sunday's VMAs.
0: All right, let's start it off with Dominic Fike. 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

0: Today is Variety 101.9 The Mix. McCabe and Jenny here. And this next song is actually a reimagined version of an original from back in 2001. Michelle Branch's song, The Game of Love, was actually written by the frontman of New Radicals, Greg Alexander. He co-wrote and produced it. Originally, though, he didn't have Michelle on the song. He tried out a couple other artists. Can you guess which artist he had before Michelle Branch? And I'll give you a hint. She's known as the Queen of Rock and Roll.
1: Can I get another hint?
0: She's got a song called What's Love Got to Do With It.
1: Tina Turner.
0: There you go. Wow.
1: There we go.
0: Yes. Originally, he tried out Tina Turner and Macy Gray, but then Michelle Branch came along. And now, 25 years later, Greg Alexander added on his vocals. So here's Michelle Branch and New Radicals with The Game of Love.

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0: You're inside the Mix and Music Club on today's Variety 101.9 The Mix. And if you didn't get to catch this next huge pop country superstar when she was at Soldier Field opening for Morgan Wallen over the summer, she is coming back this Friday. I'm talking about Ella Langley.
1: Yeah, it might be a bit of a road trip, about 3 hours, but she's going to be taking over the Vibrant Arena at the Mark in Moline.
0: Yeah, and you'll hear this one is Ella Langley with Be Her on The Mix.

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0: 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And a huge congrats to Maura Woo-hoo! In Oswego, Julie in New Lenox, Rachel in Shanahan, and Brandy in Forest View. Some of our Double Your Paycheck winners from earlier today, and we're not done.
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0: Bruno Mars on today's Variety 101.9 The Mix. That was a fun song over the summer. And since it is the first day of fall, McCabe, what was your pick for song of the summer this year?
1: I'm going to go with an artist that had a massive year. You saw her open up for Morgan Wallen. We're actually just talking about her, and I'm thinking Ella Langley, Choosing Texas.
0: Ooh, that was a big one. Okay, I'm going to go with a song that was trending all over TikTok this summer, and there was a dance to it, and she had a massive crowd at Lollapalooza. Zara Larsson.

0: 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I mean, this Sunday, she's going to make MTV VMA's history by becoming the most awarded artist.
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1: I'll definitely be watching. Another artist to have on your new music radar is this next one. His name is Malcolm Todd with Earrings on The Mix.

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0: 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And McCabe, I love giving you quizzes. This one is multiple choice. It's a little easier.
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0: Okay. Dominic Fike, he is an artist who has blurred the lines between indie rock, hip hop, and R&B. Can you name the song that put him on the map? Is it A, Three Nights, B, Phone Numbers, or C, Baby Doll?
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0: No, it was A, Three Nights. But Baby Doll, answer C, is his newest single.
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2: 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You may be required to complete a W-9 form. 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Prizes are offered as is.
0: Isn't this exciting?
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2: 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The mix is not responsible for lost mail. 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Employees of the mix, Hubbard Radio, its property, sponsors, vendors, and their immediate families are not eligible.
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2: 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No purchase necessary. Void where prohibited. All decisions of the mix are final.
0: And there you have it. Happy winning from the mix.
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Or just hanging out? 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
20: How about some mixed weather? Okay, mostly cloudy and a high in the mid-60s today before we get down to the mid-50s later. Welcome to fall. There's weather on the mix.
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1: Me not working hard. 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
20: 531 and 60 degrees. I promise we're not going to tell you every day this is the second day of fall, the third day of fall. Today's the first full... That would be great.
21: It's just
20: as a running gag, like a little wink, wink, just among ourselves, and someone tunes in for the first time. What's wrong with these people?
21: What are they doing?
20: Yeah. Today is the first full day of fall. So we're in it now. 7:05 last night. It turned. And we are in fall for the next 3 months.
21: It would also have been funny, and I guess someone could go back and figure it out, but if we had been announcing the number of show this is. All right, welcome to episode 929 of The Morning Mix.
20: We should start doing that.
21: I guess you could go back and figure out roughly.
20: Yeah.
21: Right?
20: That might not be a bad idea. And then we could go back. Remember episode number 474?
21: Oh,
20: man,
21: my
20: were
21: God,
20: we
21: Joel.
20: Clicking that day. No. We were on that day.
21: And then, but then 475.
20: Little bit of a lull that next day. Yeah, it's hard to top it when you are just rolling right. on all cylinders, right? Yeah.
21: How much higher can you get, you know?
20: All right, a golf tournament called the President's Cup is happening this week at the prestigious Medina Country Club in DuPage County.
21: The timing. I'm right now in this moment about to post a podcast interview that we have.
20: Boom!
21: With the executive director of said President's Cup.
20: Bam!
21: This is not a sports show, so what are we talking about?
20: Bing!
21: All the food available at the course from Let Us Entertain You Restaurant.
20: Great idea. Come on. Great idea. So this brings lots of dignitaries and crowds and traffic to the normally quiet streets around there. Lake Park High School gets the week off because of all the excitement and all of the traffic and all the things that are kind of would get in the way of experiencing a normal school day.
21: Because they got to use parking lots.
20: I believe
21: and
20: they
21: stuff
20: probably
21: too.
20: Have to use LPs. Parking Frank. Lots, yeah. I believe they're also using even the campus that's not necessarily next door because it's across the street from my parents' house, which is not. Anyway, this is the point. Is I think they're shuttle busing people
21: right.
20: from all over the area to the course at Medina.
21: And your parents are members there, so you grew up on
20: yeah,
21: the lush course.
20: Right, very, very, very fancy. Exactly. But here's the thing: you would think like, oh man, this is a huge pain for everybody around there. No way. residents there very excited.
0: We could sit in the house, or you could be out here just kind of like waving everybody.
1: People come out, you know, all dressed up, and you think they're, oh, maybe it's a movie star. Let me wave at them. Aww.
20: Medina's having its moment.
21: Look at that.
20: The President's Cup, by the way, features the U.S. team against a team of international golfers in match play. Here's what I know you're thinking. Isn't that the Ryder Cup? No.
21: Nope.
20: The Ryder Cup is just the U.S. against Europe. This is the U.S. against people from everywhere but
21: the
20: Europe.
21: The whole world.
20: Yes.
21: Got
20: yes.
21: it.
20: Okay. I didn't know that until this year. When I first started seeing this thing about the President's Cup, I'm like, what is this all about? I thought that was the Ryder Cup, but that's the difference.
21: Interesting.
20: Yeah.
21: All right. Well, go USA.
20: There
21: right?
20: we go.
21: Come USA, on, Scotty USA. Scheffler, bring
20: he's,
21: it home.
20: He's on the team. Yep. All right. Northwestern and the University of Chicago remain among the top 10 colleges in the country, according to new rankings published in the U.S. News and World Report. They tied for ninth place. They are the highest ranked schools in both Illinois and the Midwest as a whole. Northwestern was seventh last year. U of C was sixth, so they dipped a little bit.
21: Wow.
20: U of I, the next highest ranked Illinois school, jumping to 34th place. Actually, it's in a tie. UIC in 95th. IIT, which I believe they just call Illinois Tech now.
21: Okay.
20: But it's still Illinois Institute of Technology. It was always IIT when I was around it, which never, you know what I mean? When I knew people, whatever. But now that I see it referred to as Illinois Tech. So there you go.
21: Okay.
20: But anyway, that's the one down by Ratefield. And Loyola tied for 121st place, the two of them. MIT took the top spot, unseating Princeton, which can't be happy about all that. They're in second. Now, Harvard and Yale, they might as well just close up shop. They're third and fourth, followed by the California Institute of Technology and Stanford tied for fifth.
21: Well, good for Northwestern and University of Chicago.
20: Yeah.
21: There. That's great.
20: Yeah. And my caveat on that, these rankings are all BS. I write a whole book called Where You Go Is Not Who You Will Be. I recommend it for every person who has a kid that even wants to go to college.
21: Yep.
20: It'll change your outlook. And you realize that all this stuff is just a status symbol contest for the parents.
21: Boom.
20: That's it. That's all it is.
21: I find that to be true even at the kindergarten level, my
20: It's
21: man.
20: True. It's getting more true every day in a lot of different ways. And you know what I'm blaming?
21: Social media.
20: It is the devil, my friend.
21: We need to drop a set.
20: Yep.
21: In the biz, folks, a drop is just like an audio thing. Like if I just randomly was like this.
22: Hey, guys, it's us, the Jonas Brothers.
21: That's a drop, right? Yep. We need one where we just go, social media.
20: Yep. All right. And finally, champion gymnast Simone Biles is in the news today after revealing on TikTok that three masked men had come into her house and stolen her Porsche. Or is it Porsche, Chris? I always forget.
21: Well, going back to those snooty folk, I believe it is Porsche.
20: All right, we're going to go with Porsche.
21: If you're like, you know, really in it. And then it's a Porsche if you're a normal person.
20: Okay. Well, maybe I'll just alternate. Porsche. Well, during what she calls her last few months in Chicago, she added her car had been recovered and that she was going to buy a new one. The post accompanied a TikTok showing her at a Lamborghini dealership.
21: Oh, jeez.
20: Biles is married to NFL player Jonathan Owens, who used to be with the Bears but is now with the Indianapolis Colts. It's not clear when the car theft happened, but based on her wording of our last few months in Chicago, it doesn't feel like she still lives here. But I really, to be honest with you, don't know.
21: If I was her or him, though, and the option was like, hey, you can play in Indianapolis, which is basically a private jet 20 minutes away.
20: Right.
21: I would live here.
20: Yeah, well, when I first saw this, I thought maybe that was the case.
21: Yeah.
20: And I'm not sure still, but based on her phrasing of during our last few months in Chicago.
21: Right.
20: So that makes me think that they're not here anymore, but I really don't know.
21: Huh.
20: Yeah.
21: That's crazy.
20: Sports. It could have been a playoff clincher last night with the Cubs if they had beaten the Miami Marlins. They lost 8-2 in 12 innings. They will try again tonight. All they need between now and Sunday is one win or an Arizona Diamondbacks loss, and there's five games left to reach. So it's going to happen.
21: Yeah.
20: It's just a matter of when, right? But they had the champagne on ice last night and kept it on ice. In Kansas City, a 14-11 White Sox football score win over the Royals. Sox stayed one game back of Cleveland in their division. Sox and Royals rematch tonight. If the Sox win and the Texas Rangers lose, the Sox would clinch at least a wild card spot, which would be a huge win in the big picture of the season. But they're still going for that division. I don't expect everyone to memorize all this. It's so many moving parts with all the different playoff spots they have nowadays.
21: You need that Kornacki screen. You can like click and drag and move stuff around.
20: No, I will sit there and I will just look at the I'm like, am I seeing this right? And then I'll 5 minutes later, I have to look back at it again because there's so many. Again, when half the league makes the playoffs, this is what happens. Right. It's good for everybody because it's more interesting for more people later in the year, but it's also more confusing.
21: When I just wait for you to tell me.
20: Okay, that's what I was hoping you'd say. And an unexpected twist in the Bears quarterback saga yesterday with the team didn't actually announce this, but it was reported that backup quarterback Tyson Bagent is in concussion protocol.
21: Oh.
20: We don't even know when the concussion happened. It might have been that last play of the game when he was sacked and the guy threw him to the ground. We don't know. But with Caleb Williams hurt, third stringer Case Keenum might end up having to start on Monday night against Philadelphia. Keenum is in his 14th year, but he hasn't played in a game at all since 2023 and really hasn't been a regular starter in like 8 years. But we'll see.
21: Wow. Well, I'm ready to suit up.
20: Yeah, I think they may need you. They may be coming for you.
21: Let me know.
20: Keep that phone on. Mixed weather, cloudy, high in the mid-60s, and then we get back down to the mid-50s later. Right now, 60 with your mixed news update at 5:39.
21: Boy, we doubled paychecks yesterday. Yes, we did. For people like Maura in Oswego and Julie in New Lenox and Rachel in Shanahan and Katie in Oak Lawn, Linda in Crystal Lake, Brandy in Forest View, Barney in Plainfield. A man named Barney got a doubled paycheck yesterday, and so could you. WTMX.com or the free Mix app. We keep it going tomorrow.

0: go. Good morning. It's Chris, Nikki, and Whip in the morning on the mix. Nikki out today. It's 5:43. You got Whip and I locked, loaded, rarely bloated, ready to go.
1: Speak for yourself.
0: Yeah, sorry, you're right.
1: I am bloated at least 62% of the time.
0: Speaking of bloated, so this is totally true. This just happened. So on our way in this morning, this is all real.
1: Can't wait.
0: On my way in this morning. So back up. Yesterday after the show, I went to Costco and I bought myself some office snacks. Now, Emma, Whip, myself, everybody, Emma's got a like a granola bar box in her office. You got granola bars in yours. Same thing. So I go to those front aisles where they got all the snacks and granola bars. And I'm like, all right, just to keep them in your office drawer, right? Mm-hmm. So I'm walking in this morning with my two boxes. I got these like almond butter sandwich things I like.
1: These I love
0: peanut
1: those.
0: Butter granola bar things. I'm ready to go,
1: yeah.
0: Right?
1: Mm-hmm.
0: I see one of our radio brethren from another radio station. Young fella. And he sees me coming. He's like, wow, you got some snacks, huh? I go, yeah, I went over to Costco yesterday. He goes, wow, man, that's really nice of you to bring those in for the office. And I went, what? He goes, oh, those are just for you? I was like, well, I mean, I share them with, like, Nikki Whip and Emma on the show, you know, but I keep them in my office.
1: Yeah.
0: I
1: don't know who the young man in question is, but he'll learn.
0: I was like, oh, you. I love that you think I'm that nice that I'm just at Costco and I'm picking up snacks for the whole office.
1: Yeah.
0: Which I worked at an office that used to do that. They had like a monthly Costco order that would show up and then you could snack to your heart's desire.
1: Mm-hmm.
0: And a couple people got cavities because they just ate candy all the time. That's not a joke. But yeah, so anyway, I'm locked and loaded. If you guys need anything, let me know.
1: That's funny. I brought in my box of granola bars because I'm running out of my free. These are always the big Costco or actually Sam's Club box in this case, but I think it's the same thing.
0: Same thing, yeah.
1: That'll last me a couple of months.
0: Yeah.
1: But then if I'm running low, I always have another one at home and it's been in the back of my car. And for whatever reason, I also decided to bring it up in here today.
0: That is hilarious.
1: Yeah. And
0: we're reloaded.
1: I am not going to be without snacks at least for another month or two myself.
0: Oh my goodness.
1: So I won't need any of yours.
0: But it did turn into one of those awkward things where then now we had nothing to talk about. He's like, I was like, okay. Floor two, please. Like, what else am I saying?
1: What are you going to do now? Yeah. Yeah.
0: Oh, my goodness. But otherwise, life's good. Things are nice. Good night at the Whip House.
1: I can't figure out this mystery. Either I spilled some coffee unknowingly on myself on the way in, or I spilled some coffee somewhere in this room at some point because I keep smelling coffee, but I can't tell where it's coming from. It's not that big of a crisis, just a little bit of a mystery. So if you see me smelling my sleeve
0: just around,
1: or my hand, which I have been doing, I'm like, where's that coming from? I still haven't really figured it out. Not that big a deal.
0: Also, though, not a bad
1: not
0: smell.
1: Not bad, yeah.
0: You know?
1: You might pay for an air freshener that smells the way that this room or my person is currently smelling.
0: It's not like you got like loose broccoli in there somewhere.
1: Definitely not.
0: You know?
1: Nope. If I have any broccoli, I either eat it or I throw it away. Never just leave it on my clothes.
0: Nothing in the middle.
1: Never leave it on my clothes. Ever, ever.
0: I will say yesterday at Costco, I did buy a chicken to bring home for the family for dinner and stuff. A rotisserie chicken.
1: Good. Not a live chicken. I wanted to clarify.
0: Nikki, who's off today, but Nikki will often say that you get the chicken and you put it in the cart and then you walk around the store and you eat the chicken. And then you get in your car and you put it in the front seat and you eat the chicken on the way home.
1: Yeah.
0: I've never done that.
1: No.
0: And then when I did get home, I wanted to have some of that chicken for my lunch. And then I was going to have more of it for dinner. And I reached in to pull it out. And like you get so greasy.
1: Totally.
0: And whatever-y from it. I can't imagine folks just, you know what I mean? Eating it as you go along. But I've seen people doing it. But then I'm like, are you just wiping your oily hands all over everything else?
1: I'm so with you. I even feel just like you just said, even at home in sort of the ideal conditions, I still feel like it's tough not to make a mess with a rotisserie chicken.
0: Right.
1: I feel like it's a little bit cumbersome, cutting the meat the right way, off the bone, et cetera.
0: Yeah, all that.
1: I feel like can be, and the skin, all of it. So no, I don't feel like that is an on-the-go food in any way, shape, or form. I never would have even considered that being the case.
0: All right, well, I'm glad I'm not alone.
1: Yeah.
0: I thought about that a lot yesterday as I was at home at a cutting board pulling it out. I'm like, oh, yeah. Wash my hands like 9 times.
1: Yeah, I even feel like that's a little bit, like I said, like even then I feel like it's not ideally convenient.
0: Right.
1: I feel like it's a little bit difficult.
0: Yeah, there's something to that.
1: Yeah, yeah.
0: I really agree. Well, hey, we doubled paychecks all day yesterday, as we mentioned. And since it's a 548 right now, it's possible that you haven't heard the news that the breast night ever is back. You know, we've talked about this here, but I'm not sure if you're with us this early, have you heard the great news? We're having our fourth annual breast night ever, a night of music and comedy with the Men of the Mix, raising money in the fight against breast cancer. And we're coming up on a month out. It's October 29th at Zanies in Rosemont. Tickets are available now at zanies.com. All proceeds benefit Men Wear Pink for the American Cancer Society. So we're going to keep mentioning it because it's going to sell out. So yes. I don't want you to miss your shot at getting your ticket.
1: It does every year.
0: And it's on my mind because we have a meeting today. Or no, tomorrow we have a meeting.
1: Thank God.
0: Tomorrow.
1: Scared me for a second.
0: To figure out, if we're selling tickets, what are we doing? So we're going to get that sorted. Don't worry, though. It's going to come together right nights. That'll be great. Zanies.com, WTMX.com. Emma will look at the roads for the first time next on The Morning Mix.

0: McCoy. Good morning. It's Chris, Nikki, and Whip in the morning on The Mix. Look, I get it. This is no peek behind the curtain here at The Mix. There are some songs that we play a lot. You know, I don't think that that's a secret, right? I don't think I'll ever get sick of that song. Mm-mm. I love that song.
1: Yeah, that's one of those.
0: That's a great song. Nice.
2: I'm not tired of any Olivia Dean yet.
0: Right?
2: It's crazy because I've been beating it to death.
0: Yeah. Mm-hmm. She also, what I like about her a lot, we were joking about social media earlier, she seems fairly elusive to me. I feel like I'm a fan of her in like the year 2000, where I only know what I know from what I see on TV and stuff like that, and that's all I know. Mm-hmm. And I like it.
3: That's good.
0: That. I like that.
3: Keep yourself a little underexposed.
0: Yeah.
3: Let the music do the talking, and then we like you more.
0: Like us at work, we try to stay underexposed. You know, if you overexpose,
3: in every way
0: right?
3: possible.
0: Exactly
3: yeah,
0: right.
3: Yeah.
0: It's a professional environment. Hey, Emma.
2: Good morning.
0: Thanks for helping us out.
2: Anytime.
0: With Nikki out. Emma's gonna look at the roads.
2: Let's do it. Inbound Edens, 13 minutes. Lake Cook to Montrose, 13 minutes on the reverse. Inbound Kennedy, 19 minutes. O'Hare to downtown, 18 minutes on the reverse. Inbound Eisenhower, 27 minutes. Jane Addams to the old post office. You're not going to believe this. 27 minutes on the reverse. Inbound Stevenson, 29 minutes. 355 to Lakeshore Drive, 23 minutes on the reverse. In the inbound, Dan Ryan, 8. Oh, my God. We're doing so well.
0: Right?
2: Inbound Dan Ryan, 15 minutes,
0: we'll
2: 95th to the interchange, 10 minutes on. It's just inbound Dan Ryan. It's just a little tough sometimes.
0: Yeah, yeah,
2: I don't
0: yeah.
2: know why. Also, just a heads up.
0: What could you do? The IBDB, inbound Dan, IBDR, inbound Dan Ryan. We'll workshop this.
2: Yeah, totally. Write that one down.
0: Is that easier?
2: If you're on that Tri-State Tollway, by the way, there is an accident on the right shoulder on the Tri-State southbound at Route 120. And if you're out there on the Veterans Memorial Tollway as well, there is another accident on the right shoulder. That's Veterans Memorial Tollway northbound at 75th Street. Route 53, that exit ramp, northbound off-ramp to Algonquin Road and the southbound off-ramp to Algonquin Road. Those are both closed. Those exit ramps are closed due to construction, but that's just until 7 a.m., so those should be opening up a little bit later. And that Metra North Central service, we have a train that is stopped inbound near Washington Street in Grays Lake. So that's train 100, scheduled to arrive Chicago at Union Station at 6:55, is stopped near Washington Street, Grays Lake, due to freight train interference. And I hate when that happens. Let's look at your traffic on The Mix.
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3: All right, you want to make a little bit of money? All you have to do is have gone to CVS at some point in the last little while. We'll explain all that coming up on The Mix.

0: If you creeping, just don't let me find out. Oh, God. Get a hotel, never bring them to the house. Oh, God.
1: Hey, good morning. It's Chris, Nikki, and Whip in the morning on The Mix 558, and we are taking it to the newsroom with Whip.
2: All right, check this out. Get a little excited. Don't get too excited. You'll find out why in a second. Okay. But CVS, the pharmacy chain, has agreed to a $20.5 million settlement over alleged sharing of customer data. Perhaps you say data.
1: Uh-huh.
2: You could get some of that money. All you have to be is a U.S. resident who accessed CVS's website or its app before July 27th of this year in order to possibly qualify.
1: Ooh.
2: And if you're an eligible customer, you can file a claim by November 16th, and you could get up to $10.
1: Hey!
2: So if you're thinking, ooh, I'm rich, right. I'm going to CVS. Not quite.
1: This is, we're kind of like... But that's about it. I can hide it a little bit.
2: Every little bit helps. Right. Is the $10 maximum worth the effort that you're going to put in by going and figuring out how to file a claim? I don't know. I can't answer that for you.
1: What's your time worth?
2: That's what I'm saying. I cannot answer that for you. You'll have to find out for yourself.
1: All right, interesting.
2: All right, so this is sad news. A third beluga whale rescued from a marine park in Canada has died at the shed. The aquarium announced yesterday 26-year-old Osiris had passed away. The aquarium's care team said they had been concerned about this whale since she arrived from Marineland in Ontario, Canada, months ago. So you may remember that this place, Marineland in Canada, they had all these whales. And they were out of money, and they said they were no longer able to take care of the animals. So they have, I guess, given these whales different aquariums around the world have taken these whales and tried to take care of them and tried to rehouse them. But two other beluga whales rescued from the same marine park also died at the shed in recent weeks. And there's another one who went to an aquarium in Spain, died last week. But the shed maintains these whales arrived with pre-existing health issues and that positive outcomes were never guaranteed. They're essentially giving them the best chance that they possibly could.
1: Wow.
2: But it's not easy and it doesn't always end up well. There are still some who are doing okay, and we hope that remains the case. Finally, don't do this. In a stunt that sounds like it might have come from Florida, a man lit a firework and placed it on a shelf inside a grocery store.
1: Oh, man.
2: In Fitchburg, Wisconsin. Why would you do that? Well, police say it was a part of a social media challenge. The man was arrested after the firework exploded and damaged food and shelves, which I think was the idea.
1: Yeah, but what an idiot. I also wonder sometimes people, young folks, you guys do this stuff on the internet, and I don't think you think about the repercussions in the real world.
2: No.
1: You know what I'm saying?
2: Yes.
1: Like, to go and do that, and be, what, you're arresting me? This was for TikTok.
2: Yeah.
1: Like, oh, well, that's okay. You're going to hear TikTok as I close the gate of you in prison.
2: Yeah, that's where AI might be a handy thing. If you could come up with an AI video of yourself doing that that's not real.
1: Good for you.
2: Go crazy.
1: Hey.
2: Go crazy.
1: Prince.
2: Yeah. All right. Let's. Could have been a playoff clincher for the Cubs last night at Wrigley against the Marlins if they had won the game. They came very, very close a couple different times. Couldn't get it done. They lost 8-2 in 12 long innings. They'll try again tonight. All the Cubs need to clinch a playoff spot is one single win in the next five games or one single Arizona Diamondbacks loss. So it's just a matter of what day it's going to happen.
1: Yeah.
2: Otherwise, that would be like every odds maker in the world would say that's impossible. So for that not to happen.
1: Right.
2: In Kansas City, White Sox win 14-11 over the Royals. White Sox still a big game back of Cleveland in their division. Sox and Royals rematch tonight. If the Sox win tonight and the Texas Rangers lose, Sox would clinch at least a wild card spot. They're still hoping for the division title, but I think big picture, they would be happy to be in any way, shape, or form. Unexpected twist in the Bears saga. Tyson Bagent, the backup quarterback in whom we all trust, has a concussion, according to reports. So we might end up with third stringer Case Keenum starting against the Philadelphia Eagles on Monday night.
1: But they're not totally saying Caleb won't play. We would think probably not. But they haven't actually said, like, he's out.
2: That's correct.
1: Right.
2: They have not said that. They did, I believe, say he's not going to practice this week.
1: Yeah.
2: But I think they're going to keep that as close to the vest. They have to report certain things,
1: right,
2: you know, limited in practice, no participation in practice, that kind of thing. Beyond that, I think they can keep it close to the vest.
1: Would the Bears do any kind of mental game with the Eagles,
2: yes,
1: saying, like, no, he's not doing it? And then maybe at home in his basement, he's, like, throwing passes.
2: I think they would absolutely do that.
1: Great.
2: Absolutely.
1: Great. Love that.
2: Mixed weather, cloudy, high in the mid-60s before we get back down to the mid-50s tonight. Right now it is 60 with your Mixed News update at 6:02.
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0: Good morning. It's Chris, Nikki, and Whip in the morning on The Mix. Right now it's 6:07. We're hanging around 60 degrees. Up next with 610 text. 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No, because your mom and dad are still there on The Morning Mix.
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10: Good morning. It's Chris, Nikki, and Whip in the morning on The Mix. 6:13 right now, and we're hanging around 60 degrees as we're hoping things are going to start warming up.
11: 6:10 text.
10: Being an adult is fine. It's great. You know, you got a lot more responsibility as an adult. You got to work. You got to pay the bills. I feel like I constantly just clean up after people as an adult.
12: Definitely, that's the default setting. Is yeah. You're always just picking stuff up, and you're just always paying bills. You
10: right.
12: Try to hopefully have some good times in between.
10: And then generally, you'll sit down on your couch to watch something, and you'll go, oh, I just remembered five other things. Ah, I'll get to them.
12: Yeah.
10: There's that kind of stuff.
12: You
10: right?
12: also don't want to look like you're just sitting on the couch.
10: Right.
12: Sitting on your duff. Try to do something, even if you're just faking it, so people are not like, hey, a little too much duff doing? Time for yeah. you today.
10: Oh, yeah. No, what's he doing? Oh, he's whittling.
12: Yeah.
10: Oh, okay. Yeah. Yeah, we needed a new set of wood decor, so I'm creating some. Well, apparently many adults have taken to social media to share what problems they have with their parents. So you're an adult, but you still have mom and dad. And maybe mom and dad are in their older years.
12: Yeah, they've earned the right to sit on their duffs.
10: But they still have opinions and commentary about what you're doing with your adult life, okay. Even though you're 40, maybe you're 50.
12: Yeah.
10: Mom and dad are still leaning in every once in a while. So what are the top three things that annoy us that our moms and dads are still telling us as adults? Well, it's expecting immediate access to me. I can't stop everything I'm doing now, mom and or dad. I have a job. Right. I have three kids of my own. I love you, but I can't stop everything to give you my full attention in this moment. So that's on the list.
12: Makes sense.
10: Also on the list is making my life about you, according to adults with parents.
12: Yeah.
10: They're saying, well, my mom and dad are older, and they keep wanting me to make my life about them. Well, I need to do X, Y, and Z. It's like, I got all my life over here to do.
12: Definitely.
10: And finally, I think as expected, it's unsolicited advice on how I'm supposed to raise my kids.
12: No question.
10: And varieties of that therein.
12: I feel like especially at the beginning, you know, before you've kind of like proven that you can keep them alive for a long time with however you're doing it. The beginning, I think that's they're full of that.
10: And I'm sure that you older folks have the same thoughts about us.
12: Yeah.
10: Right? Like, oh, my kids are parents now, so they think they're experts. So, well, let me say, what thing do you, an adult, want your mom and dad to stop doing? Text it to us at 312-233-1019. You're an adult. Maybe you have kids of your own. You got a full-time job. You got your own apartment, your own condo, your own townhome, your own house. You got a car of your own. They're not paying for anything. What do they keep talking to me about?
12: Yeah.
10: What do you want your mom and dad to stop doing when it comes to your adult life? Text it to us at 312-233-1019. Man, if they could just lay off me already. I'm 38. I figured it out.
12: Totally.
10: I'm married.
12: They'll never believe it.
10: I'm on my second marriage.
12: Not going to believe it. See, that's they could have fixed that first one.
10: Text it to us at 312-233-1019. You're an adult. You want your mom and dad to stop.

0: finally there. Good morning. It's Chris, Nikki, and Whip in the morning on the Mix. 620, 60 degrees. I'll tell you guys right out of the gates, this might be something we need to go deeper on later today. I'll say that. Okay. Because we have adults who have lives of their own with parents who are still parenting them. What do you, as an adult, want your mom and dad to stop doing? 847, and several of you said the same thing, money advice. Yeah, mom and dad leaning in on how you're spending your money. When you're 35, 45, 55, and mom and dad are saying, hey, you sure you can afford that car? I don't know.
1: Okay.
0: Interesting.
1: Yeah. I mean, see, if it were me, I would say, like, I would almost, that's you one I almost it? Welcome a little bit.
0: Yeah.
1: But, again, not
0: I guess
1: my,
0: it depends on the way it's delivered,
1: yeah,
0: right?
1: Yeah,
0: if it's delivered with judgment, that probably stings a little
1: bit. Well, that's probably true. But if you need to hear that from somebody, they're the only ones who are going to tell you.
0: Coming over and reorganizing my house to her liking. 708. I need my mom to stop doing that.
1: That's not good.
0: 847. I would like her to stop oversharing on Facebook about me and my kids. I do love that some folks use Facebook as like a running journal.
1: Yes. Yeah.
0: And certain Democrats.
1: I guess that's sort of like what it was for almost in the beginning, but people have moved on from that. But some people have not moved on.
0: 630. I've been a mom for over 10 years. I have three kids. Anytime we are anywhere, she keeps asking me, are you watching them? Yes, I'm watching them. Stop it. I get that. Some of those, just you're like, I get it.
1: Yeah, right.
0: 847. Stop giving me advice on how to make the pizza.
1: Ooh, oh my God.
0: You know what I
1: yes,
0: mean?
1: Yes, I do.
0: And like a wee-hoo, that kind of thing.
1: Ooh. Yeah, don't do that ever.
0: 773. Would you stop giving me birthday checks? Venmo me. I don't want to go cash a check.
1: Yeah.
0: Oh, my God. Hey, Mom. My kids are all caps. Not going to wear Sunday best to church. If they have on shorts and flip-flops on and their butts are at church, who cares? It's not 1950. God's happy. 815.
1: At least they're going.
0: At least they're going, right?
1: At least you should be happy they're going. That's all there is to that.
0: 815, I wish my mom and dad would stop telling me how financially stable they are compared to me.
1: Oh, man.
0: You know what's funny is I'm 40 years old, right? And when my dad was 40, I was 10. Mm-hmm. So I remember my parents being 40, right?
1: Yeah, yeah.
0: And as a 40-year-old now, I'm kind of like, man, they were really just like pulling it out of their butts every day. You know what I mean? Like keeping their life together the way that they were both working full time.
1: Yeah.
0: And as a kid, you think like, oh man, mom and dad have it all together. And that now as an adult, I'm like, man, I really got to say thank you more often to them. Cause I really think
1: totally
0: knowing what I'm doing every day, they were doing the same thing.
1: Yeah, I totally know what you mean. You take it for granted when you're a kid, they're just there. They're just the foundation for you. But you realize later that's actually a lot of work.
0: Yeah. 630. Mom and dad, stop fighting me every time I try to pay for something. I got a big boy job and all that. Let me treat you when I want to. That's sweet. I get that.
1: Mm-hmm.
0: I do get the perspective of mom and dad, though, being like, hey, look, save your money. I'll take care of it. I'm fixed income. It's all good, you know?
1: I let them pay.
0: Yeah, this is
1: fine. I think it's nice to let them pay.
0: My siblings and I got Life 360 to keep track of our 82-year-old father. But now he lectures us on our driving habits and how fast we're going. Because he can see you. Hey, you got to slow down.
1: What are you doing? Oh, my goodness.
0: Oh, my goodness. That's great. And finally, 708, I wish they would stop complaining to me about how all the Pokemon cards I have. They're not going to buy themselves, Mom.
1: Yeah. They just don't get it.
0: I guess not.
1: Just don't understand.
0: Man alive. And a couple of you said, hey, everybody remember, appreciate mom and dad while they're with you. Yeah, for sure. That's important as well.
1: Exactly.
0: But every once in a blue moon, you might get a little bit, a little itchy under the collar as they keep reminding you. Are you watching the kids? Are you watching them? Yes, we're at the same table. I'm watching them. They're right here. Up next, Emma's going to give us a look at the roads with the Morning Mix.

0: Good morning. Good morning. It's Chris, Nikki, and Whip in the morning on the mix. You know, Nikki's been out this week, so we've got Emma covering the roads
1: for us.
0: What's
1: up?
2: Emma, how's Emma?
0: Well, Emma better be careful right now because we're getting texts. 219. Ooh, that Emma. Emma needs to be on the show more often. Love her voice. Very deep, rich tones. Could listen to her all day. Yep. Love the show, exclamation point.
3: Well, thank you so much.
0: Hey, 219, I send pics. Emma's game. Emma's in 219.
1: I mean, we gotta know. Roz, by chance.
0: Yeah, we need to know your whatever your make and model is. But other than that, she might be in. Holy
1: chowder. Thank you, 219. Thank you, Indiana. That's an Indiana number. Crazy.
0: Like that. Yeah. Would you go to Indiana for love? Okay. Sorry, Indiana.
1: I went to school there for a year and I said, you know what?
0: Oh, look at that.
1: I got to go back to Illinois.
0: Which one? Bowling Green? Where were you?
1: Butler.
0: No, Butler.
1: Go
0: is
1: Dogs.
0: Bowling Green, Indiana? Am I wrong?
3: That's in Ohio.
0: Okay. I'm sorry.
1: Yeah, you
0: Butler's
1: are wrong.
0: Must be what I'm thinking of.
1: Yeah.
0: God, where'd Dave Letterman go?
3: Ball State.
0: Ball State.
3: That's the one.
1: He's also in Indiana.
0: Sorry. That's the one I was thinking of when I said Bowling Green. Like an idiot.
3: I understand. Bowling. Ball. Makes perfect. I see where your brain got that.
1: Bowling Green is two words. So is Ball State. You know
3: true.
1: What happens.
3: Also true.
0: Wow. Now look at this. 815. I'm Emma's number one fan.
1: What?
0: Well, when you send it with all caps, it makes us nervous.
1: God.
3: Yeah, wait a minute. And another flag that one.
0: Another 815 in producer Emma we trust.
1: Which is crazy because I'm making a lot of mistakes over here.
0: I fear we should have you on less. Let's find out what is going on with the road.
1: So
0: this is the moment
1: a
0: few of you have been waiting for. It's Emma.
1: Most of the road wait times are normal, but there is an incident on the Stevens. So inbound Stevenson, 40 minutes, 355 to Lakeshore Drive, 59 minutes on the reverse. And that is due to a rollover accident. That's a Stevenson outbound between LaGrange Road and Route 83. So that's running you about a 37-minute delay. That one just came in about 9 minutes ago. So a rollover accident on the Stevenson outbound between LaGrange Road and Route 83. Also, we're still dealing with that accident on the Tri-State Tollway. So there's an accident on the right shoulder on the Tri-State southbound at Route 121. So just be aware of that if you're heading southbound. Metro BNSF. I've got delays up to 20 minutes inbound to Union Station. So that's train 1204 was scheduled to arrive Chicago at 6:15. It's got a 20-minute delay and will be expressed from Congress Park to Chicago due to freight train interference. So that's a little change on that one. And then the Metro North Central service, we've got delays up to 15 minutes. That's inbound near Washington Street and Grays Lake. That's train 100. Was scheduled to arrive Chicago at 6:55. It's on the move, but it has about a 10 to 15-minute delay behind schedule because of freight train interference. Those freight trains, they got to stop interfering with things. And then again, Route 83, both of those southbound and northbound exit ramps off to Algonquin Road are also closed due to construction, but that should open around 7 a.m. Traffic today is sponsored by Normandy Remodeling. 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That is look at your traffic on the mix.
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3: Good morning. It's Chris, Nikki, and Whip in the Morning on the Mix. 636, 60 degrees. Oh, my goodness. We're going into the newsroom right now with Whip.
21: Yeah, a golf tournament called the President's Cup is happening this week at the prestigious/expensive Ooh. Medina Country Club in DuPage County, bringing lots of dignitaries and crowds and traffic and general hubbub to the normally quiet streets around there, which is leaving residents very excited.
11: We could sit in the house, or you could be out here just kind of like waving everybody.
19: People come out, you know, all dressed up, and you think they're, oh, maybe it's a movie star. Let me wave at them.
21: Might be. The President's Cup features the U.S. against a team of international golfers in match play. It's not to be confused with the Ryder Cup, which is just the U.S. against Europe. This is the U.S. against everybody in the world except for Europe.
22: Right.
21: Got it?
22: Okay. I was like, yep, I understand now.
21: Yeah, pretty sure I have that right.
22: You do have it correct. Yes,
21: there you go. Dolly Parton's longtime manager has gone to court to seek a restraining order against the late singer's nephew, who had been her head of security before he was fired, with the manager claiming the nephew is threatening him and trying to extort him for money from the Parton estate. The nephew essentially denies the claims, although he says, I thought I was just kind of talking, and it turns out that he thinks these are threats, but I was just, you know, two guys grieving, whatever. That's his excuse. Anyway, this is all reported by TMZ.
22: There we go.
21: And finally, if you're listening on the live stream right now, then what you want to do is you want to register your account after you check us out at WTMX.com or our free Mix app. Mm. Maybe, you know, both. One day the website, one day the app, whatever. Whatever you want to do. All you got to do is register the account that you could win some great prizes, which Chris is going to tell you about in a second. But you might be Sherry in Oak Forest who has registered. Also, Bridget in Berwyn, which is great. Alliteration there. Cassandra in Worth. Christina in Park Ridge. We have Stephanie in Des Plaines. Jessica in Hickory Hills. Sarah in Naperville. We have Terry in Mount Prospect. And finally, Tom, who is in Chicago, Illinois. Everybody registering those accounts could win cool stuff.
22: That's right. Get your tickets to see Stella Lefty on her Long Way Home tour happening at Aragon Ballroom in February. 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Also plan for the holidays and get your tickets to The Ghosts of Christmas Eve, the best of the Trans-Siberian Orchestra live on December 23rd. 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
21: Moving to sports, it is chaos in the final week of the baseball regular season. Man. Cubs could have clinched a playoff spot last night if they had beaten the Marlins at Wrigley Field, but the Marlins took them to 12 innings and beat the Cubs 8-2. The Cubs will try again tonight. All they need is one win or one Arizona Diamondbacks loss in the next 5 days to clinch that wild card spot. In the American League, it's the White Sox with a 14-11 win over the Royals. They stay one back of Cleveland in their division. They still hope to catch them before the end of the year on Sunday. Sox and Royals rematch tonight. If the White Sox, though, win tonight and the Texas Rangers lose elsewhere, the Sox would clinch at least a wild card spot. Unexpected twist in the Bears quarterback saga yesterday. Tyson Bagent, the backup QB, has a concussion, according to ESPN. What? So with Caleb Williams hurt, the third stringer, Case Keenum, might end up having to start Monday night against Philadelphia. Keenum is in his 14th year, hasn't played in an actual game, though, since 2023.
22: Oh, man.
21: Yeah, it's been a little while.
22: If I'm him, I might. Oh, guys, I got phone thumb.
21: Yeah,
22: I can't.
21: Yeah, I signed here as the third stringer. You don't actually expect me to play.
22: Hey, guys, my wife does not want me.
21: Not part of the deal.
22: She's worried. I think I'll turn to dust if I get hit.
21: Right, getting on the field was not part of the plan.
22: You guys,
21: I'm supposed to just help the other guys.
22: You guys are aware I'm 68 years old, right?
21: So we will see what ends up happening.
22: Still, I'm going to wear hats and hand out water.
21: Yeah. Long way to go till Monday, but we will see. Mixed weather, cloudy, high mid-60s, then back to the mid-50s tonight. And right now, we're at 60 with your Mixed News update at 640.
22: Up next, we're getting you warmed up for Nikki's $1,000 Minute. We play every morning at 8:10, but we're going to get you warmed up because Kara played yesterday. We'll find out how she did. That's next on the Morning Mix.

0: Doja Cat. She's going to be in town. United Center next week. There she is. It's 6:44 right now, 60 degrees in Chicago. Every single morning at 8:10, we play Nikki's $1,000 Minute. We give you a shot at winning $1,000. Couldn't be easier. Minus the fact that you have to get 10 trivia questions correct in 60 seconds.
1: It's doable. It's been done.
0: It's been done.
1: Been done.
0: That's how you know it's doable.
1: Yeah.
0: Did it get done yesterday? That's a sentence. Well, we're going to get you warmed up. We play every morning at 8:10. Yesterday, Kara took on Nikki's $1,000 Minute. We'll see how she did. Consider this your practice round on the morning mix.
2: Okay, let's do it.
0: All right, let's do it. I love it. Now she's ready to rock. In 3, 2, 1, go.
1: Mother's Day and the Kentucky Derby both happen in what month?
2: May.
1: What 1994 thriller starred Keanu Reeves, Sandra Bullock, and a bus?
2: Pass.
1: The only EF5 tornado ever recorded in the Chicago area struck what suburb in 1990?
2: Plainfield.
1: The clarinet is a member of what family of instruments?
2: Pass.
1: What singer was stripped of the Miss America title in the 80s after a magazine published nude photos of her?
2: Pass.
1: What are the two ends of a magnet called?
2: Pass.
1: What restaurant chain features the Bloomin' Onion?
2: Chili's.
1: How many boroughs are there in New York City?
2: Pass.
1: True or false, there was once a stadium called Wrigley Field in Los Angeles?
2: False.
1: What singer hit big in 2013 with Blurred Lines?
0: Time! But give us an answer of that singer.
2: Blurred Lines was... Oh, I can't think of his name.
0: All right, we're going to circle back to it. And when we do, I'm going to give you a hint, okay? So let's go back through. You got two correct and a whole bunch of passes. But you got a lot of passes in there. So we're going to recap, okay? Mother's Day and the Kentucky Derby both happen in May. Correct. Great start. What 1994 thriller starred Keanu Reeves, Sandra Bullock, and a bus? Any guess on that one?
2: It's called Speed.
0: Yay! I knew you'd do it. I knew it. Okay, the only EF5 tornado ever recorded in the Chicago area struck what suburb in 1990? Yes, Plainfield. You got that correct. The clarinet is a member of what family of instruments? I know this is in your brain. The clarinet.
2: Well, I don't know. Brass instruments?
0: Okay. Brass
1: is... Same idea.
0: Same idea.
1: Yeah.
0: It's woodwinds, because there's a reed there in the old clarinet. So yeah, woodwinds. Okay. Okay, what singer was stripped of the Miss America title in the 80s after a magazine published nude photos of her? I looked the photos up to prove this.
1: You could find those easily now?
0: Oh, sure, nowadays.
1: Very scandalous back in the day.
0: Any guess on that one?
2: I have no guess.
0: Okay, Vanessa Williams. Vanessa Williams.
2: Oh,
1: yeah. She went on to a huge career in both movies and TV and singing after that.
0: Crazy.
1: So she had the last laugh.
0: What are the two ends of a magnet called? You want to take a guess there? You passed. Okay. Pole. Pole is the one. Yeah, the poles. North and south poles on a magnet. Yep.
2: Oh, interesting. Yeah. Okay.
0: What restaurant chain has the Bloomin' Onion? You went with Chili's. It's so close. Outback Steakhouse is the answer.
1: Probably in the same parking lot.
0: Yeah.
1: Make a left, a right, and a left. You're at the other one.
0: How many boroughs are there in New York City? You want to take a guess on that one?
2: I have no idea.
0: All right, I'll give you a hint. It's less than 6 and more than 4.
2: 5.
0: Hey! There you go.
1: Nice job.
0: All right, true or false, there was once a stadium called Wrigley Field in Los Angeles. You said false because that makes sense, but believe it or not, that's true.
1: That's a little known fact.
0: Really? Wow. And finally, you ran out of time. You can take a guess here and we'll count it. What singer hit big in 2013 with the song Blurred Lines?
2: Robin Thicke.
0: Robin Thicke! Way to go, Kara. That was a lot of fun. Much better than oral surgery.
2: That was so much fun.
0: Oh, I'm so glad to hear that. Well, thank you so much for playing Nikki's $1,000 Minute. You did a great job.
2: All right. Thank you guys so much. You have a great rest of your day.
0: Yeah, you too.
1: You
0: thanks,
1: too.
0: Kara.
1: Thank
0: That's
1: you.
0: Nikki's $1,000 Minute. 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

0: Good morning. It's Chris, Nikki, and Whip in the morning on the mix. Right now it's 6:52, about 60 degrees in Chicago. You know, Nikki is out today, so we have our fearless producer, executive producer, as LinkedIn says. It's Emma Day.
1: Hi, good morning. Yeah. How's everybody doing?
0: I guess you have some fears, right?
1: Oh, 100%. Yeah. Spiders, deep water, being buried alive, dying alone. All those classic things.
2: They're all pretty normal fears.
0: Yeah.
1: I don't like fruit that has damage on it. That's a fear.
0: Damaged fruit. You know what's interesting,
1: Emma? Some would call
0: Emma?
1: Me a damaged fruit.
0: About to say.
1: My mom wouldn't, though, but I would. Anyways, let's get a look at those roads. All right, inbound Eden, 17 minutes Lake Hook to Montrose, 17 minutes back the other way. Inbound Kennedy, 42 minutes O'Hare to downtown, 33 minutes back the other way. It does not look like there's an incident on the Kennedy right now. I'm going to find out where all that traffic is coming from. We got some stop-and-go traffic inbound between Cumberland Avenue and Sayre Avenue. That's what's taking up those times there on the inbound. Inbound Eisenhower, 46 minutes, Jane Adams to the old post office, 42 minutes back the other way. Inbound Stevenson, 47 minutes, 355 to Lakeshore Drive, 73 minutes back the other way. So that is due to that rollover accident outbound between LaGrange Road and Route 83. That's giving you about a 35-minute delay on your journey. It looks like they've got it cleaned up just a little bit, but it is not totally cleared. So if you're going outbound on the Stevenson, just be aware of that. That's, again, between LaGrange Road and Route 83. Inbound Dan Ryan, 23 minutes, 95 to the interchange, 11 minutes back the other way. And guess what, you guys? We've got a traffic sponsor. 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
0: Yes, it is. We're going to get things started in New York City, and this story is going to take us how long?
2: 525,600 minutes.
0: That's right. The original cast of Rent will be reuniting for one night only for their 30th anniversary benefit concert. It's all happening at Broadway's Richard Rogers Theater on October 26th. Now, it will benefit Broadway Cares Equity Fights AIDS, which is lovely. And you're wondering, okay, well, it's happening in New York. What's the big deal? You can pay to watch it at home. They're going to do a live stream. You can get all the information online. Yes, fans of Rent will get to watch the 30th anniversary celebration from home if you're unable to have a ticket and be there in person. October 26th, Idina Menzel is going to be there, Adam Pascal, Anthony Rapp, and then other artists who have partaken and been part of Rent over the years. Jordan Fisher, Renee Ellis Goldsberry, folks who have been in many other things like Rent and Disney movies, all that stuff.
3: Never heard of any of them except Idina Menzel.
0: That's exactly
3: and
0: right.
3: And rumor has it, because they want you to pay, she's also going to do Let It Go.
0: Oh, really?
3: Oh, yeah. That's what I mean, I'm not claiming that I know for sure.
0: She should.
3: I've heard this rumor.
0: The only thing bigger than Frozen might be K-pop Demon Hunters. Your K-pop Demon Hunters have now announced an immersive experience, and it's happening at their Netflix House locations around the country. Waiting to learn if it will be happening in Chicago. They've only thus far announced Dallas and Philadelphia, but they are having an immersive experience which features interactive sets, live actors, 3D tech, physical versions of the Derpy Tiger and the Sussy Bird, and themed merch, of course. We wait with bated breath to see if it makes its way to Chicago, but it seems like you warm up in those smaller cities, then you bring it to the big ones. You know what I'm saying?
3: Yeah, whatever it is, they should do all of it here.
0: Absolutely.
3: That's all I think.
0: And all of the Deep Dish news is completely eclipsed by one individual and one individual only.
4: Are you ready for it?
0: Yes, we are, because she's announced new music. Look at this out of nowhere. Somebody texted, hey, McCabe told us about that yesterday. Yes, because she announced that when he was here. We just got here. Okay? Taylor Swift has announced her new song, Patient Zero, will be released on Friday.
3: Mm.
0: That's right. She posted an elegant photo of her in a black dress leaning against a concrete wall. What does that mean? The Swifties are trying to figure it out, I'm sure. She wrote, quote, I've been impatiently waiting to tell you that my brand new single, Patient Zero, will be out on September 25th, followed by about 40 exclamation points. It's available to pre-order now on her website. You can also save it, pre-save it on all the streaming stuff. She will also be releasing an acoustic version of it, a piano version of it, each with an alternate cover. And on the piano version, she's posing thoughtfully, showing off her engagement ring.
3: Aha!
0: This is officially her first release of The Life of a Showgirl, which came out in October of 25. It went 12 weeks atop Billboard 200, gave two Billboard Hot 100 singles like The Fate of Ophelia and Opalite, which you have heard right here on The Mix. So gear up, get ready. Friday, new Taylor. It's called Patient Zero.
3: This week already.
0: That's exactly right. So you're going to be hearing a lot of this.
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3: Yeah, we will find out what Simone Biles revealed and why she's buying a new Lamborghini. On The Mix.

0: good morning. It's 7:04 right now, still about 60 degrees right in Chicago, and we're going to the newsroom with Whip.
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0: of all the rain we've experienced this year, which has been great for gourds. So when you go out to that pumpkin patch or your favorite pumpkin farm, the selection is going to be outstanding.
1: You got to drop that line when you're walking through there. My, the rain was great for the gourds.
0: Great for gourds. Yep.
2: Would you stop saying great for the gourds? Nobody's laughing.
1: The 15th time you said it since the parking lot.
0: The first 10 times it's hilarious. Yeah, right. So it gets a little old after that.
2: Gee whiz.
0: CVS, the pharmacy chain, has agreed to a $20.5 million settlement over allegedly sharing customers' data in ways that they were not supposed to.
2: Ooh.
0: That might be you. But you could get yourself some of that money. All you got to do is be a U.S. resident who accessed CVS's website or its app before July 27th of this year in order to possibly qualify. You go online, you see what the process is to apply for your share of the settlement. Eligible customers can file claims for up to $10.
1: If you keep pulling, all the info's at the bottom of that 8-foot long receipt.
0: That's correct. And finally, Simone Biles, world champion gymnast, probably the greatest ever, is in the news today after revealing on TikTok that three masked men had come into her house and stolen her Porsche during what she calls her last few months in Chicago. She added her car had been recovered and she was going to buy a new one. The post accompanied a TikTok showing herself at a Lamborghini dealership, apparently testing out a Lamborghini SUV, which, raising my hand.
1: Yeah.
0: I didn't know they made SUVs.
1: Yeah, I guess my thought is I know that they're there, but I always wondered, like, of all the Lamborghinis to buy, why would you get that one? Why don't you get the one that looks like a Lamborghini?
0: That's a good question.
1: Like, just get a Ford Explorer. That's what you want. You know what I'm saying?
0: Yes.
1: What are you doing?
0: Simone Biles, you might remember, is married to NFL player Jonathan Owens, who was with the Bears, but now is with the Colts. It's not clear when the car theft happened. It doesn't seem like they still live here, just based on her wording of during our last few months in Chicago. We don't even know where, I mean, somebody must, but I have no idea where she even lived when they did live here.
1: Right.
0: It doesn't seem like they do anymore.
1: The photos she posted of we're in, quote, Chicago, a lot of green fields and trees wherever she was.
0: And the reports that keep saying Chicago land. So I just don't know if the reports know, but they won't say because that's not nice or whatever.
1: Right.
0: So.
1: They were outside Milwaukee.
0: Yeah,
1: no, I'm kidding.
0: Could be. sports. It could have been a playoff clincher last night at Wrigley Field if the Cubs had beaten the Miami Marlins, but they lost 8-2 in 12 innings. They will try again tonight. All they need, this is a foregone conclusion if there ever was one, they need a win, one single win, or a single Arizona Diamondbacks loss for the rest of the season, which is five more games for each team. If one of those things happens at all, then the Cubs will get into the postseason as a wild card. White Sox pretty firmly ensconced in a wild card in the American League. Now they'd like a division title. They did beat Kansas City last night. They're one game back of Cleveland in their division. If the Sox win tonight and the Texas Rangers lose, the Sox would clinch at least a wild card spot. Unexpected twist in the Bears quarterback saga with Tyson Bagent, the backup in whom we trust, has a concussion, according to ESPN. That might leave us with third stringer Case Keenum, who's a longtime NFL veteran, hasn't played in a while, though, might end up having a start on Monday night against Philadelphia. Mixed weather, cloudy, high mid-60s. Then we get to the mid-50s later. Now we're at 60 on the nose. Your Mixed News Update, 7:08.
1: 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The only problem, it's built on a lie. 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
1: Hey, good morning. It's The Morning Mix. Chris, Nikki, and Whip. We're ready for our Chicago Confession today. We got Paul with us. Hi, Paul. Good morning.
2: Hey, guys. Good morning.
1: Good morning. Yeah, thanks for sending in your confession here. I think it's good news, right? You got a girlfriend. Things are going well, but you got a bit of a hiccup. So what's going on?
2: Yeah, so I've been dating a girl for about 8 months now, and it's going, like, really, really well.
1: Nice.
2: We haven't said I love you just yet, but I think I really, really want to. I feel comfortable, and I think it's fair. But the hang-up is I lied to her about how much money I make.
1: Oh. When you say you lied to her, like, you said you guys have been together 8 months. Did you lie to her about it recently, or was this at the beginning of the 8 months?
2: So definitely in the beginning. So for a while, I was going on like a lot of dates in the beginning, a lot of hookups. And then I realized if I left a fake Photoshop image of a bank account with a lot of money in the accounts on my phone, the dates would respond well to it. Obviously, God takes a lot of money. So I did that with this girl on our first date. I left my phone open on the table. She saw the image of this loaded account and, you know, we were off.
1: Okay, but, so this was a move. Sorry, this is a move that you had was to make it. Okay, got it. Make it appear that you were loaded. Yeah. Okay, got it.
2: That's right. So, but this girl honestly rocked my world. She's amazing. I never thought I was ready for an actual relationship, and now 8 months later, here we are.
1: Yeah.
2: I mean, my parents are helping me pay rent and my insurance from my phone, and now I'm questioning everything. And if she knew I was actually broke, would she even be with me? So that's sort of what I'm dealing with.
3: Did she have any comment at the time upon seeing the fake bank account of like, wow,
1: hey, look at this
3: guy.
1: Great.
3: Hey.
2: No comment. But okay. I definitely, like, this is my move. I leave it out. I go to the restroom. I leave it on my phone. And she sees what's going on. She definitely saw it. She didn't say anything. And I probably wouldn't have do if the roles were reversed. But she knew what was up. And now I'm like, all right, I'm really into this girl. I really like her.
1: Right.
2: I just don't know how to present her.
1: So is she into, expensive things? Are you guys living a lavish dating life? You said your folks are helping you pay for other things, but, or has it just been sort of normal? Are you just doing kind of the everyday thing, you know, concerts, movies, dinners, whatever?
2: Yeah. I mean, okay. Definitely, I think pretty normal. We go for dinners, we'll go to concerts, and we've taken weekend trips, like normal stuff. She has a Louis Vuitton purse, but all women do.
1: Well, right, and it could be a Louis Vuitton. We don't know. It could be a knockoff. You know,
3: look,
1: who knows?
3: Carefully.
1: Yeah.
3: Well, but so you haven't been living some kind of like crazy expensive dating lifestyle together, and she seems happy with that,
1: right?
3: Correct?
2: Correct, yeah. I'm just afraid that if I tell her the truth, she's going to be like, why are you lying to me? Is this one of many lies?
3: Yeah.
2: So I'm in a little pickle there.
1: 312-233-1019. Does Paul just sort of come clean here, or can he figure out, could this fade into the background? What does Paul do? Does he tell her, I don't make a lot of money, and in fact, my folks are helping pay for everything? Or does he try to keep the lie going? 312-233-1019. We'll find out next on The Morning Mix.

0: Good morning. It's Chris, Nikki, and Whip in the morning on the mix. 719, 60 degrees. We've got a confession here that Taylor Swift would write a song about this guy. Sorry, Paul. Paul called to tell us he's dating this girl. It's been about 8 months. He's really into her.
1: Mm-hmm.
0: And he's ready to say the I love you, the whole thing, he said. But he was doing a thing early days in dating where he had a fake screenshot of a bank account to make it look like he had a bunch of money. He would leave it out. Women would see it. And he felt this sealed the deal for him with women.
1: Yeah.
0: I don't know.
1: What a trick. Now I guess he's got two issues. One, she might think he's a liar if she finds out.
0: Right.
1: And two, she's going to find out he's not really rich.
0: That's right. And if she thinks that he's a liar, sorry, Paul, but she's correct.
1: Well, exactly.
0: You know what I mean?
1: Yeah, is she going to hold it against him that he definitely is a liar?
0: Right. A lot of people are texting, oh, boy, this guy's not going to stop lying now. Lindsay, hi there. You're in Chesterton this morning. Now, you're saying that technically he did not lie?
2: Yeah, I feel like he tricked her for sure, but I don't think that that was a lie. I mean, she also looked at his phone, so I feel like she's kind of equally as guilty in the trick.
0: Okay.
2: You know, because, like, is it fair for me to walk away and you, especially when you're first dating, like, oh, I'm going to look and see who is texting you or, you know what I mean?
0: Yeah,
2: so I feel
0: guess,
2: like she's equally as guilty. But if he thinks he loves her, then he 100% needs to talk about, like, finances, maybe, if he's trying to move this forward.
0: Right. Interesting. I do think, you know, at 8 months in, it is curious to me. Somebody texted, does he not talk about his job with her? I mean, he must, but he must just make it seem like he makes more money than he makes.
1: I also get the feeling that it would be very difficult for 8 months to pretend that you're rolling in the bucks if you're not.
0: Yeah, it's hard to pretend that for a weekend.
1: Well, that's what I mean. Exactly. If you're dating for 8 months.
0: Right. Hey, Riley, you're in Oak Brook. You think this is a layered issue?
3: Yeah, I think it's a layered problem because we're talking about, one, of course, that, you know, that he's lied. And he said it himself. He sounds like a nice guy, right? Like, whoops, I just turned into something more. But now, like, there's probably been a lot of little lies to keep up with it. And then it's like, well, you know, you're thinking you're getting into a relationship with someone that's financially stable, not even talking about, you know, can they provide for me, but more like, can this person hold their own? And you're forming all these ideas and opinions based on that. And then it's like, well, how do we now prepare for our future? Do we need to get a second job? You know, like he's getting help from his parents. Like that's a completely different trajectory and added stress to the relationship. But he should tell her so that they can work it out together. They're either going to build something really great from that, or he kind of has to pay the price for, you know, something that might have gotten him a fling earlier is now an issue with someone that might have been your partner.
0: Yeah, look at that. That's really interesting.
1: Yeah.
0: You're kind of at the point now, the breaking point of, all right, this is really going to become something.
1: Yeah.
0: What do we do?
1: I really wonder if the person who is the, you know, the girl in this situation, if you're the guy and you explain, listen, at the beginning, I did something stupid. You don't have to say you did this with all the chicks you brought back to your apartment.
0: Right.
1: I mean, like, just let's say if you just said something like, I really wanted to impress you. I didn't know you that well, but I knew I liked you and I thought this would do it. But it was a stupid move at the beginning of the relationship. And I'm so far beyond that now with my feelings toward you. Like, would that be good enough for somebody? I don't know.
0: I hope. I mean, I would hope, I guess. But Chris, you're in Westmont. You texted us one word. What was the word you texted?
4: Yuck.
0: Yuck was the word.
1: Yeah.
4: I just, the minute you said it, I wish you could have seen my face. I was so disgusted. And to piggyback off of what Whip said, like, how then does that mean the girl's so shallow that she would only go out with a guy that made a lot of money?
0: Interesting. I don't know.
4: I just think this whole thing is just yuck, and that he said, this is my move. As a girl, as a mom of a 26-year-old daughter, I'd be run the other way. There's no good in this, actually.
0: Yeah. Any guy that does say, like, this is my move.
1: My move.
0: What, are we on a TV show?
1: Right.
0: I don't have a single friend that has ever said to me, you know, my move.
1: Right.
0: Do you know what I'm saying?
1: Yeah.
0: Oh,
1: again,
0: man.
1: For his sake, if he does come clean, do not say, well, this was my move. I used it with all the chicks.
0: Paul comes clean, and then he looks up at her, and he's like, so, look, I shared the screenshot. It's not real. I don't have that much money. I hope that that's okay. Also, can you get tonight? Here's the bill. There's an issue about the bill. Oh, my goodness.

0: Good morning. We just had our Chicago confession with Paul. 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Now, Nikki is out this week, so we've got Emma Day.
1: Good morning.
0: Give us a look at those roads.
1: Yes, let's do it. Inbound Edens, 20 minutes. Lake Cook to Montrose, 26 minutes back the other way. Inbound Kennedy, 46 minutes. O'Hare to downtown, 48 minutes back the other way. Inbound Eisenhower, 59 minutes. Jane Addams to the old post office, 48 minutes back the other way. Inbound Stevenson, 59 minutes, 355 to Lakeshore Drive, 36 minutes back the other way. And I will just say we did have that earlier rollover accident on the Stevenson there that was outbound between Des Plaines, River Edge, and the Tri-State Tollway. So that's been cleared. We do have about a 5 to 10 minute delay, though, just from some residual. I believe Nikki would call them a gaper. And the inbound Dan Ryan, 26 minutes, 9050, the interchange, 11 minutes back the other way. That's your traffic on the Mix.
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0: and Whip.
1: You're gonna love the show with
0: Chris, Nikki, and Whip.
1: It's the morning mix with
0: Chris, Nikki, and Whip.
2: Here we are. Good morning. 7:35. It is Wednesday, September 23rd, and it's 60 degrees in Chicago. We're going to the newsroom with Whip.
3: Organizers say a record number of people applied to run in the Chicago Marathon this year. The annual race continues to see what they call unprecedented interest, with more than 200,000 people having applied for the 48th year of the 26.2-mile race set to take place on Sunday, October 11th.
2: Wow.
3: Only 55,000 of those 200,000 get to participate. The number still marks a record-breaking field. So the first modern Chicago Marathon was in 1977. Wow. It had 4,200 people.
2: Oh, mama.
3: The first marathon overall in Chicago, which I guess was not modern. This is the
2: pretty
3: pre-modern, old-timey, old-daisy one.
2: Right, pre-Malone.
3: In 1905, that had 20 people.
2: Wow.
3: All right.
2: That's crazy.
3: That is crazy.
2: Sorry.
3: So 55,000.
2: Yeah.
3: Yeah.
2: That's wild.
3: It's a lot. This is sad news. A third beluga whale rescued from a marine park in Canada has died at the Shedd Aquarium. The aquarium announced that yesterday. 26-year-old Osiris was the name of this poor creature. The aquarium's care team said they had been concerned about this whale since she arrived at the Shedd from Marineland in Ontario. So you might have seen this about Marineland in Ontario. This had been closed for a while because they ran out of money and were no longer able to care for the animals. So aquariums from all over the place, including the Shedd and other places, tried to take in these whales to save them, hoping that they could care for them. Two other beluga whales rescued from the same park, Rain and Pikachu, have also died at the Shedd in recent weeks. Another one, Jelly Bean, was a rescued whale from the same pod who was relocated to Spain, died last week, too. The Shedd Aquarium maintains these whales arrived with pre-existing health issues and positive outcomes were never guaranteed. But they're trying the best they can, doing the best they can for them, and it doesn't always work out. Finally, in a stunt that sounds like it might have come from Florida, a man lit a firework and placed it on a shelf inside a grocery store in Fitchburg, Wisconsin last week. Police say he did this because it was a social media challenge. You know, if all your friends jumped off a bridge, Chris, would you do the same thing?
2: No, sir.
4: See that? That's your IQ, buddy. Zero.
2: Right there.
3: If all your friends dared you to light a firework and put it on the shelf in the frozen foods aisle, would you do that?
2: No, sir.
3: Not at all. But this person would. The man was arrested after the firework exploded and damaged food and shelves.
2: You know, if my friends dared me to go do something good in my community, I'd do that.
3: That's right. That's right. What we're saying. All right, moving to sports. It could have been a playoff clincher last night for the Cubs if they had beaten the Marlins at Wrigley Field. They did not. They lost 8-2 in 12 innings. They will try again tonight. All they need is one win in their last five games or one Arizona Diamondbacks loss in their last five games to clinch this wild card berth. So it's going to happen, just a matter of when. In Kansas City, a 14-11 White Sox win over the Royals. Sox stayed one game back of Cleveland in their division. Yes, sir.
2: We do have a question for you from the text thread, if I might ask.
3: Yeah.
2: Because we've got wild card contention, White Sox and Cubs.
3: Yes.
2: Mr. Whip.
3: Yeah.
2: Has a wild card team ever gone on to win the World Series?
3: Yeah, it's happened by my count at least 7 or 8 times.
2: Look at that.
3: They've expanded the wild card field now in recent years. So it used to just be one from each league, and now it's 3 from each league and all this. So,
2: more robust.
3: Yeah, but it has happened several times. Most recently, 2023.
2: Look at that. A plurality of teams have gone on to do it.
3: That's right. Exactly. So Sox and Royals rematch tonight. If the Sox win and the Texas Rangers lose, Sox would clinch at least a wild card spot. But they're still hoping for the division. It's just those stupid Cleveland Guardians never lose.
2: Man.
3: Unexpected twist in the Bears quarterback saga yesterday. Team announced that backup QB Tyson Bagent is in concussion protocol. I should say the team did not announce that. ESPN reported that. Team has not said anything. Caleb Williams is hurt, though. Third stringer Case Keenum might end up having to start for the Bears on Monday night. We will see. Mixed weather, cloudy, high in the mid-60s, then back to the mid-50s later. And right now, 60 with your mixed news update at 7:38.
2: Up next, we learned something this morning about an hour and a half ago about being an adult but still having your parents tell you what to do. We're going to find out what the number one thing we're sick of them telling us what to do is next after Billie Eilish on the Morning Mix.

0: Good morning. It's Chris, Nikki, and Whip in the morning on the mix. 743, 60 degrees in Chicago. And at 610 this morning, we learned that as adults, our parents don't stop giving us advice and they don't stop telling us what to do. But it does make us just a little bit annoyed.
1: Sometimes.
0: The number one thing that we are frustrated with our moms and dads as adults still telling us what to do is criticizing the way we parent our children. Followed quickly and closely by financial advice. We got some texts this morning. 630, I've been a mom for over 10 years. I have three kids, and anytime we are anywhere with my mom, she has to keep asking me, hey, are you watching them? Are you watching them? Yes, I'm watching them.
1: Yeah.
0: Also, 847, my mom won't stop oversharing on Facebook about me and my kids. That is frustrating.
1: That's pretty bad.
0: Yeah. And finally, a 708 said, my mom won't stop coming over and reorganizing my house to her liking.
1: Also pretty bad.
0: You don't live here. You're here a couple times a month. What are you doing?
1: No one needs that.
0: We thought it might be a great opportunity right now to get this off your chest. You're an adult, but you wish that your parents would stop doing what? 312-233-1019. Hey, mom and dad, would you stop posting so much about me and the kids on Facebook? It gets really annoying. And then a bunch of people ask me random stuff. Who I don't even talk to. Who I don't even want to know what I'm up to. And then you're posting what I'm up to. And this is not your live journal. Please stop. Thank you. And goodbye. 312-233-1019. Hey, mom and dad, would you stop? You're an adult now. You might have kids of your own. And yet your parents, they keep parenting you. 312-233-1019. We're going to find out next. What do you want your mom and dad to stop saying and doing to you?
1: This is your chance to tell them. That's without right. Actually having to tell them to their face.
0: You're an adult, gosh darn it.

0: Good morning. It's Chris, Nikki, and Whip in the morning on the mix. 7:48, 60 degrees in Chicago. We got people calling in right now because your mom and your dad, they won't stop telling you what to do, even though you're an adult. What's that about?
1: Yeah. I mean, it can be uncomfortable for the people in the non-parent situation this time because it's not the roles that you're used to playing.
0: I just got a text.
1: Okay.
0: From my mom.
1: Uh-oh.
0: Hey, you two better watch your step. Whip's mom and I listen, and we don't do that.
1: No one said you did.
0: Now, I can't speak for your mom, but my mom went on to say, I don't even know how to use Facebook. That's true. However,
1: yes,
0: my mom's favorite phrase is, I'm not going to tell you what to do, but you know what you ought to do.
1: Yes.
0: And then finish sentence here.
1: Yeah.
0: I get it.
1: When I said the Facebook thing is bad, I was speaking hypothetically and generally. That has never happened to me, thank God.
0: But there are toxic traits of parents of adults. Now, there are certain things that moms and dads don't stop saying to you, even when you are an adult. At the top of that list is how to parent your kids. And you know, that's not how I would do that. You know how you should do that. And what to do with your money, right? Finances and things like that. But it goes well beyond that, like Phil in Joliet. Hi, Phil. What do you wish your mom and dad would stop saying to you? You're an adult.
2: Well, you know what, Dad? I know I've put on a few pounds. You don't need to announce it every time we're in a big group.
1: My God.
0: So your dad is just, hey, you guys noticed Phil's got a couple extra LBs on him. Your dad will just say that?
2: We're in a big group. It's like, looks like you picked up a few more pounds there.
1: Oh, my God.
0: Hey, Phil, I think you look great, man. I think you look fantastic. Good for you.
2: Thank you.
0: That's hilarious, but horrible.
1: Oh, my God. If this were like a TV show, Phil would be straight to the therapist with that one.
0: Right.
1: My dad's never satisfied with me.
0: Kristen, this feels so specific, and I love it. What do you need your parents to stop doing?
3: I need them to stop planning events celebrating me around the availability of their siblings.
0: Like your aunts and uncles?
3: Yeah, like my aunts and uncles.
0: Okay.
3: Like they tried to reschedule my baby shower based on when her siblings were available.
0: You know, we can't be doing that on Saturday because Susan won't be able to come. So we're going to need to do that in February. Well, baby will be 4 months old.
1: Right.
0: What are you talking about?
1: Yeah.
0: And Shannon, you're in Hoffman Estates. What do you need your mom and dad to stop doing?
4: I need them to stop calling me in the middle of the workday for non-emergencies. And then when it is an emergency, they text me.
0: They got it backwards.
1: Right.
0: If it's a non-emergency, text. If it's an emergency, then you call.
1: Yeah. That makes sense, especially like you said, in the middle of a workday,
0: right.
1: You see that phone ring, you're like, oh, this must be something.
0: Oh, man.
1: Yeah.
0: Another classic mom trait. I'm not going to say that my mom does this anytime I call her. She does not do this every time I call her. She does not. Or anytime and every time she calls me, she's not the one that does this.
1: Okay.
0: But spending the first 90 seconds on the call going, I don't want to bother you. I don't know what you're up to. I don't mean to bother you, but I'm just calling. I don't want to bother. I hope it's not a bother to call. I just need to check in. I'm just really quick. I don't want to bother you. If you're busy, I totally understand, but really quick, I don't want to bother you, but very quickly, what are your plans for Christmas 2028? Because we're thinking ahead. It's like, what?
1: That's true.
0: You just spent 20 minutes telling me you don't want to bother me. Just get to the point.
1: That is I feel like that is a parent thing.
0: I think so too.
1: Thinking so far ahead, and you're just like, I don't even know what I'm having for lunch.
0: Right.
1: But frankly, even that's stressing me out. I have no idea what's going on in 2 months.
0: I don't know what's happening.
1: No clue.
0: I don't know what I want yet. What are you talking about? See, folks, we all have the same parents on the morning mix. We will.

0: Good morning. It's Chris, Nikki, and Whip in the morning on the mix. 755, 60 degrees. Nikki is out this week, so we're going to go into the production studio with Emma.
1: Good morning.
0: Yeah, good morning to you.
1: Thank you. Yeah. Wow, first thing you said all day to me. It's crazy.
0: We just had a whole
1: Chris
0: conversation.
1: Chris doesn't talk to me when I'm in here. It's crazy.
2: That doesn't seem accurate.
0: We were
2: seems
0: just
2: a little,
1: wow.
2: Little
1: well,
2: exaggeration,
1: would take his side,
2: I think.
1: Wouldn't you?
2: No, I just am trying to analyze the situation objectively.
1: Classic Whip Chris gang up. Crazy. Anyways, let's take a look at these roads. Inbound Edens, 18 minutes. Lake Hook to Montrose, 28 minutes back the other way. Inbound Kennedy, 58 minutes. O'Hare to downtown, 45 minutes back the other way. Inbound Eisenhower, 61 minutes. Jane Addams to the old post office, 50 minutes on the reverse. Inbound Stevenson, 62 minutes, 355 to Lakeshore Drive, 36 minutes on the reverse. And the inbound Dan Ryan, 30 minutes, 9050 to interchange, 11 minutes on the reverse. Now, if you are out there listening to us on that free mix app and you're waiting for your Metro BNSF, you're waiting for your Metro Union Pacific West Line, I've got some delays for you. So that Metro BNSF at Union Station, inbound and outbound trains are operating up to 30 minutes behind schedule due to freight train interference. So that's the Metro BNSF line. And the Metro Union Pacific West line, we've got delays up to 20 minutes. So that's inbound to Ogilvie. Train 26, scheduled to arrive Ogilvie at 8, is operating with 20 minutes delay. 20 minutes delay, and then train 28, which is also scheduled to arrive at Ogilvie at 8:12, is operating with that same 20-minute delay, both due to freight train interference. And then last but not least, that Metro Union Pacific North line, so that was the West line, this is the North line, same thing, delays of 20 minutes because of mechanical problems this time. That is a look at your traffic on the mix.
0: Moments ago, we heard from adults who have things that they're done with their parents saying to them. They're getting sick of their parents saying it to them, and Phil called and said, my dad keeps announcing in front of everybody that I've gained weight. And then we got this text. My grandpa does the same thing. He keeps leaning over and telling my sister that she's gotten a little thick.
1: Oh, my gosh.
0: Oh, my gosh. We could do a whole show on what grandma and grandpa say.
1: Yeah. If the thought enters your mind of, like, I got to comment on that person's body, I'm going to tell you, don't.
0: Just don't.
1: Just don't.
0: Just let it
1: ride. Rule of thumb.
0: Yeah, life's good.
1: Fuck that one for yourself later.
0: Up next, we're going to go to the newsroom with a guy who looks fantastic.
2: Thank you for lying. We have a pumpkin toy named Jabberin' Jack that was jabbering in inappropriate ways for some parents. We'll find out what he was saying on the mix.
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1: Good morning. Okay, it's Chris, Nikki, and Whip in the morning on the mix. 805, 60 degrees, and we go to the newsroom with Whip.
2: All right, you want 10 bucks? Listen up. CVS, the pharmacy chain, has agreed to a $20.5 million settlement over alleged sharing of customer data.

0: actually sounds like something that might have come out of the mouth of a toy called Jabberin' Jack, which is a singing jack-o'-lantern, recently went viral. And this is a kid's toy. It's a Halloween toy. I mean, I don't know about it. It's a family Halloween decoration.
1: Like a Billy Big Mouth Bass,
0: exactly, right?
1: Exactly,
0: right? But people noticed that it was singing some suggestive lyrics in one of its songs. So if you can picture Jabberin' Jack, he's got an animated LED face, three built-in songs. Well, one of those songs is called Wicked for One Night.
2: It uses
0: pumpkin-themed double entendres that some people find a little inappropriate. The song is about a lonely pumpkin who wants to be loved. Some sample lyrics. Here we go. Come closer, I have a kiss for you, and it tastes like pumpkin pie.
2: Hey.
0: Also, we'll be wicked for one night, morbid and nefarious, and when the sun goes down till morning, it will be just us. How would you like to scream all night? I'll fill you full of fright.
2: Oh, God.
0: I'll spoil you with my roasted pumpkin seeds.
2: Wow. You got to stop talking. I'm getting a little hot.
0: I know. Some people thought, you know, this is a little much for the Halloween party. Mindscope Products has apologized, and they say the song will be removed from their 2027 product lineup.
3: We're going to skate to one song only. Lady Hump by the Black Eyed Peas. What you gonna do with all that junk inside my trunk? I'm gonna get you drunk off my lady hump, my hump, my hump, my lovely lady hump.
4: I'm not skating to anything with references to lady humps. I don't even know what that means.
3: No one knows what it means, but it's provocative.
2: That's exactly what the jack-o'-lantern said.
0: Pumping the pumpkins. Moving to sports. Could have been a playoff clincher last night at Wrigley Field if the Cubs had beaten the Miami Marlins, which they were on the verge of doing several times, couldn't quite get it done. Then they ended up losing 8-2 in 12 innings. They will try again tonight. All the Cubs need is one win or an Arizona Diamondbacks loss between now and Sunday, and the Cubs will be in the playoffs.
2: Imagine if it doesn't.
0: It's impossible. It's basically statistically impossible, but you never know. In Kansas City, it was a 14-11 White Sox win over the Royals last night. Sox stay one back of Cleveland in their division. Sox and Royals rematch tonight. If the Sox win tonight and the Texas Rangers lose, the Sox would clinch at least a wild card spot. Unexpected twist in the Bears quarterback saga yesterday. Just when we got used to the idea that Caleb Williams might be injured enough not to play next Monday night against the Philadelphia Eagles, ESPN reports that backup QB Tyson Bagent has a concussion.
1: What?
0: He might not be able to play either.
1: Our heads are falling off.
0: Yes, which would leave us with third stringer Case Keenum maybe getting in there on Monday. Keenum is in his 14th year. He's got all the experience of the world, but he hasn't played a single down on the field in a game since 2023.
1: Wow.
0: That's fine. Mixed weather, cloudy. That's fine. High in the mid-60s before we get back down to the mid-50s. Tonight, right now, it is 60 with your Mixed News update at 8:09.
1: 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We're going to find out, what are they really saying in Despacito next on The Morning Mix?
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1: Hi, good morning. It's Chris, Nikki, and Whip in the Morning on The Mix. Connie, how are you?
2: I'm well. Happy Friday.
1: Yeah, how about it? Now, we're really excited to play Nikki's $1,000 Minute with you. This is going to be a lot of fun, but I got to tell you, Nikki's out today, so it's just Whip and I, okay?
2: Oh, boy. Okay. Please go easy.
3: Yeah. Well, I could see that change your enthusiasm a little bit, and I don't blame you whatsoever, but everything else will work. I'm disappointed she's missing, too. But everything else will work just the same as normal, other than the fact that it all might be just one-third not as good without Nikki.
1: Yeah. It's also all Coldplay and musical questions. So, Connie, it sounds like you've heard us play before. Is that right?
2: That is correct. Every day.
1: Oh, nice. Awesome. So then you kind of know the drill, right? We got the 10 questions. You have 60 seconds to get all 10 correct. Today, Whip is going to be the one asking you the questions, and I'm going to keep score and watch the clock. Now, whatever you say first is your answer. We lock you in. But remember, you can pass, and you can pass on as many of these questions as you want. We go back to those questions with leftover time at the end, okay?
2: You got it.
1: All right, Connie, $1,000 is on the line. Here we go. In 3, 2, 1, go.
3: Siamese, tabby, and calico are all types of what?
2: Cats.
3: What artist had a worldwide hit in 2017 with Despacito?
2: Oh, pass.
3: In the world of healthcare coverage, what does HSA stand for?
2: Oh, pass.
3: Jakarta is the largest city in what country?
2: Jesus, I passed.
3: Who played the female lead opposite Matthew McConaughey in How to Lose a Guy in 10 Days?
2: Kate Hudson.
3: Spell definitely.
2: Spell what?
3: Definitely.
2: Definitely. D-E-F-I-N-I-T-E-L-Y.
3: The Richter scale measures the strength of what natural events?
2: Earthquakes.
3: In Chicago, is Michigan Avenue east or west of State Street?
2: East.
3: The Ringling Brothers Barnum & Bailey Circus called itself the greatest show on what?
1: Time! What was that?
2: Earth.
1: Okay, we're counting that at the buzzer. Nicely done.
3: Very nice.
1: That is 6 correct, Connie, and a bunch of passes. No, nicely done.
3: That was very, very good. Oh. Very solid.
1: Very good. And I always like to point out, you technically did not get any wrong because you passed, which is very smart. So let's recap.
2: I got 100%.
1: Of what you answered.
3: If this were a quiz, you are getting 100%. No question.
1: So let's go back over these, and we'll let you try to guess the ones you passed on, okay? Right out of the gates, Siamese, tabby, and calico. Yes, those are cats. Nicely done. What artist had a worldwide hit in 2017 with Despacito? Do you remember that one? Despacito.
2: Camila Cabello.
1: Yes. No, it was not Camila Cabello, but it was Luis Fonsi with Daddy Yankee.
3: And you're thinking of Senorita, right?
1: Senorita, yeah.
3: Yes, that's exactly right.
2: Yes, yep.
1: Okay, I know you know this. It's in your brain. In the world of healthcare coverage, what does HSA stand for?
2: Something savings account. Healthcare savings account.
1: So close. Just health. Health savings
2: health
1: account.
2: Yeah.
3: That's it.
1: Exactly right. This was a tough one. Jakarta is the largest city in what country?
2: I have no clue.
1: Okay. It's Indonesia.
3: Indonesia. So one of the largest countries out there.
1: Yeah. Pretty cool. All right. And then from there, boy, you're absolutely perfect. Yes. Kate Hudson, of course, in How to Lose a Guy in 10 Days. And now they're talking about a reboot or a sequel to that they're trying to put together, which is exciting. Spell definitely. And you definitely did. Nicely done. The Richter scale measures the strength of earthquakes. That was correct. Now, I love this question. Whip wrote this next one. In Chicago, is Michigan Avenue east or west of State Street? You nailed it.
3: You had no hesitation whatsoever on east.
1: Because where's the lake? Well, the lake's always in the same spot, Bucko. It's east.
3: It hasn't moved in a while.
2: It's on east.
1: Yeah. Oh, my goodness.
3: Yep.
1: Way to go. And then, yes, at the buzzer, you know the Ringling Brothers Barnum & Bailey Circus is the greatest show on earth. Connie, way to go. Congratulations. That was a lot of fun.
2: Thank you so much for the opportunity. Have a great day.
1: All right, you too, Connie. 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

0: morning. It's Chris, Nikki, and Whip in the morning on The Mix. We told you every single morning this week at 8:20, we have your shot at winning It's a $500 American Express gift card, courtesy of The Tonight Show with Jimmy Fallon.
1: That's much better than a $20 gift card.
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0: It's a lot more than 20 of them.
1: A lot more.
0: You're also going to qualify to win a trip for two to fly to New York City and attend a taping of The Tonight Show with Jimmy Fallon. We asked you to do a little bit of homework. You had to watch Fallon last night. 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Here we go. Are you ready? In last night's Tonight Show starring Jimmy Fallon, in what unusual manner did musical guest Brandon Flowers answer his interview questions? If you watched the show last night, this one's obvious. 312-233-1019. In last night's Tonight Show starring Jimmy Fallon, in what unusual manner did musical guest Brandon Flowers of The Killers answer his interview questions? 312-233-1019. If you know that answer right now, you could win yourself a $500 American Express gift card and qualify to win a trip for two to New York City to attend a taping of The Tonight Show starring Jimmy Fallon. Hopefully that winner is next on The Morning Mix.

0: Who are you with, Avril? Tell us.
1: I'm
0: so sorry. Who are you with? One more time.
1: I'm with you.
0: Hey, our girl. Good morning. It's Chris, Nikki, and Whip in the morning on The Mix. And we want someone right now to win a $500 American Express gift card, courtesy of The Tonight Show starring Jimmy Fallon, and then qualify to win a trip for two to New York to go to a taping of the show. Kelly, good morning. You're in Downers Grove. How are you today?
2: I'm good. How are you?
0: We're all right, Kelly. Are you ready to answer this question? Because here we go. On last night's episode of The Tonight Show starring Jimmy Fallon, in what unusual manner did musical guest Brandon Flowers answer his interview questions?
2: He sang them.
0: That is correct, Kelly. Congratulations. You just won a $500 American Express gift card, and you're qualified to win this trip for two to fly off to New York to attend a taping of The Tonight Show starring Jimmy Fallon. Congratulations.
2: Thank you so much.
0: Oh, it's our pleasure, Kelly. Congrats. Yeah, if you missed it last night, it sounded like this.
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0: Brandon Flowers of the Killers there last night on The Tonight Show. Don't miss it tonight, 10:35 on NBC Chicago. You'll see Chicago's own John Cusack tonight, along with Cara Delevingne and Chef Daniel Hume. Ooh. That's on NBC Chicago tonight, 10:35 p.m., The Tonight Show starring Jimmy Fallon. And we'll have another shot at this gift card and another shot at you qualifying to win that trip tomorrow morning. Right now at 8:20. Right now, though, we're going into the executive producer suite.
5: Yeah, you are.
0: S-U-I-T-E. With S-W-E-E-T, Emma
5: Day. Thank you. Yeah, can you ask them to refill the nachos because they're getting really low? I'm snacking a lot in here.
0: We have nachos?
5: Oh, no, never mind. Let's take a look at these roads. So everything's looking pretty normal for the most part. I do have a lot of stop-and-go sticky traffic, particularly on the Kennedy right now. So inbound Kennedy is running you 62 minutes. O'Hare to downtown, 39 minutes back the other way. It looks like you've got a lot of stop-and-go traffic inbound between Montrose Avenue and Division Street. If you're taking that route, it's running you about a 35-minute delay, so beware of that. Also on the Stevenson, I've got 50 minutes, 355 to Lakeshore Drive, 32 minutes back the other way. A lot of stop-and-go traffic inbound between Harlem Avenue and Kedzie Avenue. That's running you about a 15 to 20-minute delay. On the Eisenhower, solid traffic blocked up inbound between Central Avenue and Holman Avenue. That's about an 18-minute delay. And the Kennedy Express lanes, not so express right now, you guys. Inbound express lanes between Montrose Avenue and Western Avenue have about a 20-minute delay with some stop-and-go traffic. And then also I've got an accident to report, an accident with injuries. So that's on the west side in Garfield Park. That's on Lake Street, both eastbound and westbound at Karlov Avenue. There's a crash with multiple injuries, unfortunately. That's running you about a 15-minute delay. That was reported about 20 minutes ago. And then last but not least, I do have a train cancellation. So the Metro Milwaukee District North inbound to Union Station, that's train 392, was scheduled to arrive at 8:35. It has been canceled. It's been not operating due to mechanical failure. So they're going to have two trains coming back, 314 and 316. Those are going to accommodate all those passengers. That is a look at your traffic on The Mix.
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6: A big, huge golf tournament is coming to the Chicago suburbs. 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Or maybe it won't.
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3: Good morning. Good morning. It's Chris, Nikki, and Whip in the morning on The Mix. That's morning said a lot of times. It's 8:35. It's 61 degrees, and we're going into the newsroom with Whip.
4: A golf tournament called the President's Cup is happening this week at the prestigious Medina Country Club in DuPage County, bringing lots of dignitaries and crowds and traffic and chaos to the normally quiet streets around there, which is leaving residents very excited.
5: Hey. You could sit in the house, or you could be out here just kind of like waving everybody.
6: People come out, you know, all dressed up, and you think they're, oh, maybe it's a movie star. Let me wave at them.
4: Okay. President's Cup features the U.S. against a team of international golfers in match play. Not to be confused with the Ryder Cup, which is the U.S. against Europe. This is the U.S. against everybody else except Europe.
3: The rest of the world.
4: And the U.S. Yes.
3: Yeah, pretty cool.
4: Yeah.
3: Hey, Nikki and I got to talk to the executive director of the President's Cup. Pretty highfalutin stuff.
4: Very.
3: Yeah, Joey Chitwood. Now, you may be wondering, oh boy, the Morning Mix, those guys are real sports nuts, real game hounds.
4: Not us, no.
3: But we did talk about all the food that they're serving this year, courtesy of Let Us Entertain You restaurants. So they got all sorts of stuff there, from RPM Seafood to Gus's Sip and Dip to Sushi San to Bub City, Il Porcellino, Pizza Report, Fino, the Oakville Grill and Cellar, Summer House, Tall Boy Taco. All of them are available throughout the course. Mm. So we chatted all about that. 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
4: Based on that and the wind direction, it probably smells really good at these people's houses in Medina just off the course there.
3: How about it? Maybe that's why they're so excited.
4: That probably is. Dolly Parton's longtime manager has gone to court to seek a restraining order against the late singer's nephew, who had been her head of security, with the manager claiming the nephew is threatening him and trying to extort him for money from the Parton estate. The nephew, for his part, is saying, like, hey, I was just talking.
3: Yeah,
4: just
3: got
4: a couple of Southern guys talking, and this is how I talk.
3: You know,
4: and now the next thing you know, he's accusing me of extortion.
3: God.
4: Anyway, that's all reported by TMZ. Let's hope they all work that out. Finally, Northwestern and the University of Chicago remain among the top 10 colleges in the country, according to the new rankings by U.S. News and World Report. They tied for 9th place. They both went down from last year a little bit, but still in the top 10. U of I, Urbana-Champaign, next highest Illinois school at number 34 in the new rankings. UIC, number 95. IIT, or Illinois Tech, if you will, down by Rate Field. That one is tied with Loyola of Chicago for 121st place. If you're wondering about the tippity top of the list, Massachusetts Institute of Technology, MIT for short.
3: MIT.
4: I don't think anybody calls it that, but maybe if you go there, that's their secret code for themselves, because I'm sure they have a lot of them.
3: They got to have a
4: secret
3: lot of
4: codes, secret societies.
3: Yeah. Oh, sure.
4: Stuff that only they need to know and we will never know.
3: Yeah, stuff that we don't have at our public universities.
4: Yeah, secret handshakes, all kinds of secrets.
3: All that.
4: Anyway, they're number one, followed by Princeton, which has been unseated, which cannot be sitting well with the crowd.
3: Rip up the degrees.
4: Yeah.
3: Throw away the ties.
4: Seriously.
3: Forget
4: Fire
3: it.
4: Everybody.
3: Yeah.
4: Start over.
3: Burn the jackets with the leather elbows.
4: Harvard and Yale, third and fourth.
3: You might as well not go.
4: Might as well just cancel
3: it. Guys,
4: just sell the buildings.
3: I wouldn't go. I wouldn't even apply
4: at
3: this point. Embarrassing.
4: Right. California Institute of Technology and Stanford in a tie for fifth.
3: Oh, poor Stanford.
4: Right.
3: Right now, they've got to be just crying.
4: Yeah, everybody very upset. They want their money back. They want their
3: $100,000
4: a year back.
3: Course, and you know what?
4: They deserve it
3: back.
4: Yes. Sports. Could have been a playoff clincher last night at Wrigley if the Cubs had beaten the Miami Marlins, but they lost 8-2 in 12 innings. They will try again tonight. All they need is one stinking win or an Arizona Diamondbacks loss in the next 5 games, and then they will clinch a spot in the playoffs.
3: That's all we need. The champagne's on ice. We got the music queued up. We're ready.
4: Just
3: win or somebody else lose, you know?
4: That's it. That's all you need. White Sox got a 14-11 football score win over the Royals in Kansas City last night. They stayed one back of Cleveland, though, in the division in the American League Central. Sox and Royals rematch tonight. If the Sox win and the Texas Rangers lose, the Sox would clinch at least a wild card spot.
3: Nice.
4: Again, a lot of people are just wake me up on Monday when it's all settled, and I kind of feel the same way.
3: Yeah. But when September ends.
4: Hopefully they'll both be in. Unexpected twist in the Bears quarterback saga yesterday, ESPN reporting that backup QB Tyson Bagent has a concussion, so he might not play Monday. With Caleb Williams down, that could leave us with the third stringer, Case Keenum. Very longtime veteran guy. He hasn't played, though, a single snap in 3 years.
3: So he was actually interviewed about this. So I have audio. This is Case Keenum chatting about going in for Caleb Williams.
0: And now we're up to Falco's number one tribute to Mozart called Rock Me Amadeus.
3: This is
0: our true story.
3: This isn't Case Keenum. It's Casey Kasem. My
0: fault.
3: Here's
0: a story fully documented by Mozart scholars.
3: I confused. I apologize. That's embarrassing. That's on me. That's on me.
4: Yeah, I'm gonna have to. I want to hear more about Mozart, though.
3: Man, with moves like that, I might as well apply to Stanford. You know what I mean? Where else am I gonna get it?
4: Mixed weather, cloudy, and a high in the mid-60s before we get down to the mid-50s later. Right now, 61 with your Mixed News update at 8:40.
3: What's happening next here on the Morning Mix? Well, Whip is heating up. We've got Whip's hot take coming your way right after Taylor Swift on the Morning Mix.

Good morning. It's Chris, Nikki, and Whip in the morning on The Mix. 844. Nikki's out this week, but Whip is still ready to rock. This man is heating up in the newsroom.

0: take.
1: All right, get ready for the most literal hot take ever because it involves something that I and we all use every day, getting too hot. And unlike some of us, the older it gets, the hotter it gets. Hey. But in its case, it's not the good kind of hot. I don't think it wants to be this way. In case you haven't guessed already, I'm talking about my phone, which in my case happens to be an iPhone, even though I believe this happens to non-Apple phones too, maybe even worse. What happens is usually I'm driving down the road, and if I'm using the Google Maps for my GPS or I'm listening to something on YouTube, which I sometimes do without looking at video while I'm driving down the street, just so you know, I'm very safe.
2: Yeah.
1: Anyway, if the phone has any amount of sun hitting it while it's sitting in the passenger seat, in any of these scenarios, it will stop charging even though it's plugged into the charger. And the stated reason is the charging is on pause because the phone is too hot. Wow. And the reason I guess it's too hot is that it's too old. And being too old, it cannot handle all the stuff it's trying to do, even though it used to be able to handle it just fine. Like a lifelong athlete who thinks he can still play basketball down at the park with the boys, then he tries to make a quick cut to the hoop and realizes his knees, his hips, his ankles, and his lung capacity may just not support that kind of thing anymore. But that's a person who's getting up there in years. When I'm talking about an aging piece of tech, my phone is an iPhone 15, which came out in 2023. So it's too old at the ripe old age of 3.
2: What?
1: One more important distinction between people and machines is that the older you get, the more time seems to speed up. So I got this phone in 2023, but it kind of feels like I bought it 2 weeks ago. It can't be wearing out yet, can it? Oh, yes, apparently it can. Of course, the other thing that happens is some stuff stops working or it works really, really slowly, meaning it's basically becoming the walking dead of electronic products. And while some of this is the nature of the beast, everything's wearing out for, you know, things wear out. That's,
3: oh,
1: what,
3: that's
1: happens.
3: What happens.
1: Some of it seems, shall we say, unnecessary. Now, I'm not saying they're making my phone break down on purpose, so I'm forced to buy a new one, but they have done it before. Mm-hmm. You might remember BatteryGate back in 2017. That's when Apple admitted to slowing down older iPhones with software updates and settled a $500 million class action lawsuit as a result. Their excuse at the time was the slowdown was intended to prevent the phones from crashing altogether because of aging batteries they couldn't keep up. But a lot of people suspected it might have just been a plan to force us to buy new ones. We'll never know, but it certainly feels like the kind of thing that might still be happening just in time for the holiday season and for the release of the new line of phones. Either way, it all goes into the bucket of they just don't make them like they used to. From refrigerators that break down every 6 months, to furniture that's made with cheap particle board, to t-shirts that wear out after 3 washes, stuff has just become more disposable. Even the stuff like the smartphone that is also indispensable.
2: Yeah.
1: So making my phone overheat and stop working so I have to drop another 4 figures on a new one is indefensible. I mean, stuff is always worn out, I get that, but obsolete after 3 years? I've got a Sony CD Discman in my glove box right now that I got in 1993, threw a couple double A's in it 2 days ago, and that Fine Young Cannibals CD sounds as good today as the day I brought it home from Tower Records. And I know I can't watch videos or log onto the internet or find a map on it, but at least I know it's not going to spontaneously set my dashboard on fire. I think that's it.
3: Ah, heck yeah.

0: See? It's a straight off of the CD disc, man.
1: The thing is spinning round and around right now.
0: Close that top.
1: You know, I'm not saying you said this because you didn't say this, and I'm not saying you said it because you didn't say it, but I'm saying that they do say, they have said, they ruin the phone for us as time goes on.
0: Yeah.
1: We know this.
0: It can't keep up.
1: Right?
0: It's not intended to keep up.
1: Now, there are many folks, my wife is one of them, their phone, my wife uses her phone for work nonstop.
0: Have to.
1: She's a real estate broker. She's making deals left and right all the time.
0: But bringing home the bacon.
1: It's great. Yeah, right. I'm just at home eating it, you know? It's great. I text and send emails on this thing, and I take photos of our kids, right? So I think I've been able to limp mine along a lot longer.
0: Mm-hmm.
1: But she's running that thing into the ground, and it's not her fault.
0: No!
1: What happened to making stuff last?
0: No, I get it. I don't think it's a priority anymore.
1: They don't even write hits like this anymore. I mean, you all know the words. Come on. Hey!
0: There we go. Rolling gift. Rolling gift in the guys.
1: And it was a gift to all of us. That was Whip's Hot Take. Emma's going to give us a look at the roads next on The Morning Mix.

0: Good morning. It's Chris, Nikki, and Whip in the morning on The Mix. 8:52 right now, about 61 in Chicago. Nikki's off today. Emma's going to give us a look at what's happening
1: with
0: the roads.
1: Good morning. Sorry, I'm just still coming down from Whip's hot take. Got me amped. My phone does the same thing. Anyway.
0: Yeah, why is it so hot?
2: Yeah, I think it's working too hard. It can't keep up. Can't handle it.
0: Man.
1: It's like the smartest thing in the world, and they're like, no, you've got to get a new... I left my soapbox at home. Anyways.
0: All right.
2: Well, no, it's true, though.
1: Inbound Edens, 19 minutes late. Cook to Montrose, 36 minutes back the other way. Inbound Kennedy, 63 minutes O'Hare to downtown, 39 minutes back the other way. Inbound Eisenhower, 70 minutes. Jane Addams to the old post office, 43 minutes back the other way. I'm looking at the Eisenhower right now. It's no major incidents, but I do just have a lot of stop-and-go traffic inbound between Damon Avenue and the old post office. That's running up that delay there. Inbound Stevenson, 47 minutes, 355 to Lakeshore Drive, 26 minutes back the other way. And the inbound Dan Ryan, 30 minutes, 95th to the interchange, 11 minutes back the other way. I do have some updates for you. So that Kennedy stop and go traffic inbound between Montrose Avenue and Division Street, that's running you about a 30-minute delay. Stevenson stop and go traffic, there is an accident on the right shoulder. That's inbound between Harlem and Pulaski Road. Again, that's an accident on the right shoulder. That's running you about a 20-minute delay. And Mr. Eisenhower, inbound between Austin Boulevard and Western Avenue, solid traffic, sticky solid traffic, 34-minute delay there. And those Kennedy Express lanes still have not opened up, about 15-minute delay inbound between Montrose Avenue and Diversey Avenue. And just to update you, that West Side Garfield Park accident, it is a crash with multiple injuries, both eastbound and westbound at Karlov Avenue. So no major delay there, but just be sensitive if you're in that area.
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0: 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Am I right?
2: 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I mean, yes, you're right. Nope, we didn't.
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0: Good morning. It's Chris, Nikki, and Whip in the morning on the Mix. 901, 61 degrees. And we're rolling right into that newsroom one more time with Whip.
1: Everything but turning on my own mic. Oh, that was all me. Organizers say a record number of people applied to run in the Chicago Marathon this year. The annual race continues to see unprecedented interest, they say, with more than 200,000 people applying for the marathon this year. Only 55,000 of those applicants actually get to participate, though the number still makes a record-breaking field. By the way, the first modern Chicago Marathon back in 1977, they had 4,200 people.
0: Oh, man.
1: Now they have 55,000.
0: That's crazy.
1: In 1905, this was the not-so-modern
0: right.
1: version of the Chicago Marathon, 20 people.
0: 20 people.
1: Yes.
0: 20 people. That's just a running group.
1: Yeah.
0: Like a club.
1: That's exactly.
0: They didn't close down a street for that.
1: I don't think they did.
0: Uh-uh.
1: Illinois is the biggest pumpkin-producing state in the country. And
0: we
1: this
0: did it!
1: Year, this year, that's right, has produced the biggest pumpkin crop for your pumpkin farms and pumpkin patches in recent memory. And that's because of all the rain that we've all experienced this year. So the rain has its good and bad aspects. But one good aspect is that the rain was great for gourds.
0: Hey.
1: And finally, hear about these stories, but it's still always incredible. Pandora the cat was recently reunited with its owners after going missing in 2020. That's right. The couple was moving from one town in England to another, and the van that they were moving in got into an accident. The basket that the cat was in was thrown from the vehicle, and the cat got away. They searched that area that whole time, could not find the cat. Thought the cat was gone,
0: whoa.
1: But it turns out that they have now found the cat through a miracle and a microchip, and they say that when they got back together with the cat, she immediately responded to her name.
0: Man, this is like Homeward Bound.
1: It really is. Moving on to sports, and we have the Bears quarterback situation getting a little more dicey than we even thought that it was after Caleb Williams went down with his injury. Now ESPN reports that backup QB Tyson Bagent has a concussion. We don't know how he got it. There's a theory that it was on the last play of the game when he was thrown to the ground emphatically by a Viking defensive lineman.
0: Crazy. So now where are we going?
1: We're going to Case Keenum.
0: There we go.
1: That's right. Case Keenum, who is the third string quarterback in his 14th year in the league, has played for like 86 teams and has not played in a game since 2013.
0: Well, one Bears fan is likening Caleb Williams to Nissan Al-Ghaib, of course, the Timothy Chalamet character in the Dune film.
2: I remember a time when the only good thing about this team was Robbie Gould. But now a chosen one lives among us. And they spoke of a curse, a Madden curse, that sought to lay low our deliverer, and yet his own tears healed his injury. Bear down. Bear down.
0: I'm not ruling out that Monday night, even at halftime, he just walks out.
1: Might happen.
0: And just, hey, you know what? I'm going to stand still.
1: Yeah.
0: Just protect me better than you did the other day, you idiots.
1: Yes.
0: And I'll just throw touchdowns.
1: A lot of people online having a lot of fun with Caleb and his dramatic exit from the field the other day.
0: My brother sent me an AI video of Morgan Freeman presenting him an Oscar as he was carted off.
1: Yeah. And I saw one, which was also an AI video of the Pope healing him magically in a scene out of The Karate Kid.
0: I mean, look, is it a coincidence that Pope Leo is likely hanging out in his man cave that's filled with bears and sock stuff that people from around the world have given him, watching what happened?
1: No, he's not going to let this happen.
0: Probably called his boss, too, and was like, would you cut the rain?
1: Right.
0: Could you cut the rain?
1: Yeah, give us a break.
0: Come on,
1: here.
0: Dad.
1: Jeez. Cubs could have been a playoff clincher last night at Wrigley Field. They could have had a playoff clincher, but they couldn't win over the Marlins. They lost 8-2 in 12 innings. They'll try again tonight. They need one win or a Diamondbacks loss from now until Sunday. Either or, and
0: okay.
1: They will get into the postseason. White Sox need a win and a Texas Rangers loss to clinch a spot in the wild card in the American League. They're still hoping for the division title. They're one game back of Cleveland. They did beat the Royals last night, and they play in Kansas City again tonight. Mixed weather, cloudy, high mid-60s. Before we get back to the mid-50s later, right now...

0: Good morning. It's Chris, Nikki, and Whip in the morning on The Mix. Now, that was Justin Bieber with Kid Laroi. Bieber first broke on the scene when he was, what, like 14 years old?
1: Yeah.
0: With the song Baby, right? Baby was his big song.
1: I remember that.
0: We got a mom that's got a brand new baby. And that baby's got a very unique nickname. Just over the weekend, a British couple welcomed their baby boy. Love it. Well, she was going into labor and they were like, we're not going to make it to the hospital. You better pull over. So where did they pull over? In the same place most of us would when you're about to give birth and you can't make it to the hospital. Obviously, KFC.
1: Oh.
0: Kentucky Fried Chicken. 33-year-old Katie Murphy and her partner Stephen Kirby. They popped into that KFC and out popped their baby boy, Cody. All healthy, all good. They were then able to get to the hospital where mom and baby were all checked out, taken care of. Everybody's good.
1: Yeah, good.
0: But given that baby Cody was born in the parking lot at KFC, they have now taken to calling him Colonel Cody.
1: It tracks.
0: Pretty strong, right?
1: Yeah, pretty strong.
0: That's a pretty good nickname. How'd you get your nickname? 312-233-1019. Little baby Cody is going to be called Colonel Cody, potentially for the rest of his life, because he was born in a KFC parking lot under the light and eyes of Colonel Sanders. 312-233-1019. What's the story behind your nickname? I'll tell you my nickname, Chunk. And I'll tell you the story of how I got it after Olivia Dean. But we want to hear yours. 312-233-1019. How'd you get your nickname? After Olivia Dean on The Morning Mix.

0: Hey, good morning. It's Chris, Nikki, and Whip in the morning on The Mix. Nicknames are fun. We got a little kid in Britain who now has a nickname just born, a fresh little baby boy, over the weekend. Mom and dad could not make it to the hospital in time, so they had to pull over. He was born in the parking lot of a KFC, so they've taken to calling him Colonel Cody, after Colonel Sanders.
1: Of a story to tell forever.
0: Come on.
1: Yeah.
0: When I was a kid, my nickname was Chunk. Why? Well, because I was fairly portly as a young man, and we watched the movie Goonies.
2: It's Chunk. I just saw the most amazing thing of my entire life. First, you gotta do the truffle shuffle.
0: Oh.
2: Come on. Do it.
0: Oh, man.
2: Come on. Do it.
0: It's bringing back a lot of memories of me having to stand in my living room, lift my shirt, and shake. There you go, the truffle shuffle. That was how I got it, from Chunk from the Goonies. How did you get your nickname? Hi, Pleasant. Good morning. You're in Michigan City. How'd you get a nickname?
3: Good morning. Well, I'm named after my grandmother. Her maiden name was Pleasant Dolores Highland. And she and her girlfriends used to go to the silent movie pictures when they were in high school. There was a actress named Peggy Highland that resembled her, so her girlfriends nicknamed her Peggy, and I got the same one later on.
0: Wow, it's a generational nickname. So you're named Pleasant after her, so you got her nickname too, huh?
3: Yes, I did.
0: Oh, how beautiful is that? All right, so that's Peggy / Pleasant, and now we go to Steve in Glenview. Hey, Steve, good morning. You got a weird nickname. How'd you get it?
4: Hey, good morning, Chris. Well, my nickname is Stove, and the reason I have that is we used to go on the mixed chips, dips, and a Mexico trip with you guys.
0: Oh, sure, yeah.
4: And our friend Carrie all of a sudden one day started calling me Stove, and I'm like, Carrie, why are you calling me Stove? And she's like, haven't you ever watched Bridesmaids? Stove, the flight attendant, like the appliance? And it basically stuck with the whole group of Mexicans. And as a matter of fact, I'm in my truck right now. I got my Yeti cup that says Stove on it from the last trip we went on.
0: Look at that. Stove is in the house this morning. I like that.
1: Yeah, what a
0: Stove.
1: Memento.
0: Yeah, that's nice, right? Mm-hmm. Stove. I mean, your name's Whip, but that's from old radio days originally, right?
1: Yeah, that's exactly what it was. I was Whipping Boy, and then at some point they said, well, you're too old and mature for that. You're going to be Whip instead.
0: Right, we can't call you Whipping Man.
1: That is so much better and more mature.
0: Right?
1: You're right.
0: Well, we're happy that you're here, Whip. A lot of people don't know your real name.
1: Stove.
0: Stove.
1: Yeah.
0: I wasn't sure if we were going to say it.
1: What are the odds?
0: Yeah, crazy.
1: Leather.
0: What? Hey, this is Teddy Swims. You want to go see him live on Friday? We got your shot at winning the tickets next on The Morning Mix.

0: Good morning. It's Chris, Nikki, and Whip in the morning on The Mix. Right now it's 9:19. It's about 61 degrees in Chicago. And on Friday night at United Center, Teddy Swims is ready to do some laps. He'll sing, though. I don't think they're putting a pool in.
1: It'd be quite the show.
0: What
1: I mean,
0: twist.
1: It'd be quite the show feature, the unexpected.
0: He's going to be out there live on Friday night. And right now we got a pair of tickets for you to go see Teddy live. All you have to do is be caller 20. 312-233-1019. Caller 20, you're going to win the tickets to see Teddy Swims live on Friday night at United Center. All you got to do right now is be caller 20. 312-233-1019. That's all it's going to take. Caller 20, your tickets to see Teddy Swims. He's going to be live, and you are going to see him on Friday night. We'll find out who wins those tickets.
2: Nope.
0: What just happened? None of that was supposed to happen. Okay, we're going to talk to that winner next.
1: Next, okay.
0: Oh, my goodness. Well, hang on now, because now I hit a button. Where did it all go, my guy?
1: Sometimes the buttons have minds of their own, and we try to tell them not to do that, but they don't listen.
3: Right?
1: The buttons are going to do what the buttons are going to do. The buttons are going to button.
3: I got to type in a whole number.
1: Yeah. It's like on your laptop or your phone or whatever. Sometimes buttons are just going to button. You didn't mean to reshare that weird thing. It just did.
0: It just did it.
1: Yeah.
0: Oh, thank goodness for Rihanna. We got it covered. Here she is. Teddy Swims winner is you next on The Morning Mix. Oh.

0: Thank you for that, Rihanna. We want to send you to see Teddy Swims live. He's performing at United Center on Friday night. It's Chris, Nikki, and Whip in the Morning on The Mix. We said, caller 20, the tickets are going to be all yours. So let's find out who's caller 20. Hi, good morning. Is this Bobby?
1: This is Bobby, Bobby the Trucker.
0: Hey, Bobby the Trucker. Well, you better park that thing at United Center because you just won tickets to see Teddy Swims on Friday night.
1: Oh, my gosh, awesome. That's good to hear.
0: Yeah, congratulations. The tickets are all yours. Now you got two of them. Who's going with you?
1: My wife. I'll get in trouble, so.
0: Oh, nice. What's her name?
1: Brenda.
0: Brenda and Bobby. Bobby and Brenda. I like it.
2: Bobby, when you're trucking around the country, over the road, however, hauling whatever you're hauling.
3: Hauling oats.
2: Do you always blow the horn if there's a school bus full of kids next to you on the expressway doing the signal for please blow the horn?
1: I'll be honest with you. I do that for fun, so I enjoy it, definitely.
2: Good.
0: Okay.
2: Good.
0: Are you driving the truck right now?
1: Actually, I am. I'm at work right now.
0: Can we hear the horn?
1: Sure. Not a problem. Here you go.
0: Nice. Yes, sir.
2: That feels great.
0: Oh, Bobby, you're the man. Thank you so much. Enjoy Teddy Swims on Friday night.
1: Thank you so much, guys. You guys rock.
0: You bet. You rock better than we do.
2: Better.
0: Getting to pull that air horn. Oh, man, I'm alive. That's great. Hey, coming up next, a major star has canceled the rest of their tour. Who just canceled? We're going to tell you next on The Morning Mix.
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0: Good morning. It's Chris, Nikki, and Whip in the morning on The Mix. It's 9:32 this morning, and we have some news about a big artist who is on tour now and would be performing in Chicago on September 30th, but has now canceled the rest of their tour. Lionel Richie. Mm. Now, if you remember, Lionel was supposed to perform in Chicago about a month ago, month and a half ago, and had to delay and reschedule the show because he wasn't feeling well. When he kicked off his tour, if you remember, he had to sit down during the show, and then he got taken off stage into the hospital. Thought he had everything in order, was back on, and then was like, no, I got to take some more time. He's suffering from AFib. So yeah. He had some a little bit of a heart procedure done. They say he's doing really well, but that it's best for him that they take the time off. So he and Earth, Wind, and Fire are canceling the rest of their tour so that he can go rest. But the guy's been on tour since, like, 1974.
2: Yeah, so, literally. I mean, he is 77 years old. So he seems pretty youthful. You see him on TV, and he seems like the same guy as he always was. But, I mean, think about what most 77-year-old people are doing. Even if you're in good health,
0: right.
2: I mean, that kind of grueling schedule and touring and performing and dancing around and singing and all that, it's going to take a toll.
0: Well, he's also got American Idol, where he's one of the judges, and they've been talking a lot about how they're moving the production of that from Los Angeles to Atlanta.
2: Yes.
0: So I got to assume in the next couple of months he's due to be there, too.
2: Yeah.
0: So it's like, take a break now, rest, get well, and then maybe do just a couple cities a year. Don't do a full 60-city tour like that.
2: And most importantly, stop trying to dance on the ceiling.
0: Right. What are you doing?
2: I mean, there's a time and place when you just got to put certain things to bed.
0: Get it. Speaking of, go to bed. You can't be up all night.
2: Yeah, get your rest, Lionel.
0: Right? You need the rest. Hello.
2: Yeah.
0: You got to take it easy, man.
2: Right.
0: Like Sunday morning.
2: Exactly.
0: You know what I'm saying?
2: We all aspire to be right there.
0: Yeah. I mean, look, the ladies, they bring me up. I get it, Lionel. I get it.
2: You just can't slow down, can you?
0: Come on.
2: You would go all night long.
0: I would if I could.
2: Yeah.
0: Were I, could I? You know what I mean?
2: You know,
0: Lionel,
2: what?
0: We're sending you our best.
2: Yeah.
0: The guy can't slow down.
2: I think we heard that.
0: Did we already do that?

0: Hozier right there. Good morning. It's Chris, Nikki, and Whip in the morning on The Mix. You might have missed Nikki's deep dish today. Nikki's out today, but we still had to have our slice of deep dish. And there was some big news that was announced midday yesterday.
1: Are you ready for it?
0: We got new music coming. Taylor Swift. Now, we got a text from Tony that said, yeah, man, we know. McCabe told us yesterday. Yeah, well, okay. McCabe was on the air when Taylor Swift posted on Instagram that she's got new music coming. You know where I was? Not here. That's where I was.
2: I'm very glad he was on top of it.
0: Yeah.
2: That's a win for everybody.
0: It's a win for McCabe. And thank you to Tony for listening all day long. Yeah. I respect and appreciate that. That's very kind of you.
2: Yeah.
0: So he got to share the news with you yesterday. We're reminding you now. Brand new Taylor Swift music out Friday. She said the song is called Patient Zero. Quote, I've been impatiently waiting to tell you that my brand new single, Patient Zero, will be out on September 25th. That's all we know. There's no news about it. This is her first release since Life of the Showgirl, which came out October 25, 2025. The album went for 12 weeks atop Billboard 200, produced two Billboard Hot 100 singles, Fatal Ophelia and Opalite, which you hear right here on The Morning Mix. She also teased Patient Zero by swapping out the O's in her Instagram bio and Showgirl lyrics. Like on Apple Music, and so all the O's are zeros now.
3: Oh, okay.
0: Right? When you have power, they just update websites for you.
3: Yeah.
0: That's crazy. So we don't know what it sounds like. We don't know if it's going to be part of something more or if it's just a single, which sometimes artists do. They just put out a single. But she seems to be a music machine, just dumping these albums out, which is crazy.
2: I wonder with her, because she has so many different styles, and she put out that Toy Story song, which is a country song, essentially, kind of back to her roots. So you have to wonder what kind of style this song will be. That's one curious thing.
0: Pretty wild.
2: Yeah.
0: How many original studio albums do you think Taylor has?
2: Ten.
0: Emma, weigh in on this, Emma. How many studio albums do you think the one and the only Taylor Swift has?
4: I'm going to say, and not including all the re-releases. And the
0: correct, including the re-records.
4: I'm going to say 7.
0: Okay, you're both low. She has 12 original albums.
4: What?
0: The first one, of course, 06, is Taylor Swift, all the way to Life of a Showgirl in 2025. Four of them she's re-released with Taylor versions.
4: Do those count?
2: No.
0: No, they don't count.
2: Okay.
0: So 16 in total, they say, but 12 original.
2: Hmm. That's more than I thought.
4: That is, seriously.
0: In order, Swifties, just say it along with me. Ready? 3, 2, 1. Taylor Swift, Fearless, Speak Now, Red, 1989, Reputation, Lover, Folklore, Evermore, Midnights, Tortured Poets Department, Life of a Showgirl.
4: Wow.
0: And now, potentially, is this the 13th? Album,
4: like,
0: Taylor 13. This song coming out, she's 18 years
4: old.
0: Okay, youthful.
2: No, she's very youthful.
0: Awesome. 30, well, born in 89. She's 37.
2: Too much math.
0: Something like that. Now, here's my point.
2: Yeah.
0: Taylor Swift. Okay, her birthday, December 13th.
2: Oh, yeah.
0: Okay. This single coming out September 25th. Could this lead to, this is just me reading tea leaves, gang, her 13th album released on her birthday, December 13th. Could this be?
4: Yes.
2: Why wouldn't it?
0: Sure. That's what I'm saying.
2: Why wouldn't it?
4: She likes to do that little Easter egg thing. But I got to tell you, that seems too obvious for an Easter egg thing. So I don't know.
0: Well, Easter holiday.
4: Four plus
0: 8 Easter eggs. 12 eggs in a baker's dozen. 13 December. That's how the Swifties do it.
2: I think it's going to happen.
0: Thanks,
2: but I also think that with that being her favorite number,
0: right,
2: there's going to be a lot of pressure to have this be good.
4: It sounded like you were writing a slam poem there for a second.
0: It did feel very slammy. So, all we know, the only facts we know is Friday, new Taylor Swift. The song is called Patient Zero. And I got to think we'll have some of it here on The Mix.
4: Here's hoping.
0: Fingers crossed.
2: We better.
0: Right now, we've got Boston from an artist from Chicago who's right, even though her name is Stella Lefty.

0: come on in, let me out.
1: You know, listening now, I don't feel like she's actually talking about rubbing a genie's bottle. Good morning, it's Chris, Nikki, and Whip in the morning on The Mix. Just dawns on you when you get older. You go, hang on a second.
2: She wasn't a big Aladdin fan or anything from her days at Disney, maybe?
1: But was it that? She wants three wishes.
2: Okay.
1: I don't think that's it. 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
1: 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Jenny V is in the On Deck Circle warming up. She's going to be taking over next year on the Morning Mix. 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Jenny V is in here next. 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

halfway through the week, and Taylor Swift trying to break the internet today. She just announced a couple hours ago that a deluxe version of her latest album, Life of a Showgirl, called The Encore, will drop this Friday with four new songs.

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29: Chicago weather on the mix.
30: Mostly cloudy today, warming up to 63 for the high. And then tonight's low around 58. Tomorrow, mostly sunny, high near 67. Right now is 61 in Chicago at the mix.
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some rough news for the Chicago Bears. Now both quarterbacks, starting quarterback Caleb Williams and then the backup quarterback, may be out for Monday's game in Chicago when they take on the Eagles. So we'll just have to see.

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25: Mostly cloudy today, a high near 63, and then tonight dropping down to 58 for the low. Tomorrow, mostly sunny, a high near 67. Right now it's 61 in Chicago at the mix.
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in the mix. And not only this morning did Taylor Swift announce she's got a deluxe album of Life of a Showgirl coming out Friday, but she's going to be making history at this Sunday's MTV VMAs as the most awarded artist at the show in history.

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12: Chicago weather on the mix.
13: Mostly cloudy today, a high near 63, and then tonight dropping down to 58 for the low. Tomorrow, mostly sunny, a high near 67. Right now is 62 in Chicago at the mix.
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25: Mostly cloudy today, a high near 63, and then tonight dropping down to 58 for the low. Tomorrow, mostly sunny, a high near 67. Right now is 62 in Chicago at the mix.
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0: 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Yeah. Variety. Yeah, it's kind of our thing.
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New music from Teddy Swims, Mr. Know-It-All on today's Variety 101.9 The Mix. And you can win a pair of tickets to his show this Friday at United Center. 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
1: A lot of excited parents trying to win their kids tickets to this show. It is Cat's Eye, the global girl group. They're bringing the Wild World Tour to United Center November 5th. And I remember seeing them at Lollapalooza last year. They had one of the biggest daytime crowds I've ever seen. So win tickets now. Be caller 25 at 312-233-1019. And I'll hook you up with Cat's Eye tickets.

If you're stuck in the drive-thru or stuck at your desk with those lame leftovers, we'll make your lunchtime better. 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
0: Charlotte, where are you calling from?
1: Bolingbrook.
0: Awesome. Well, you got yourself a pair of tickets to Cat's Eye November 5th at United Center.
1: Awesome. I'm so excited.
0: Yes, excited for you. Do you know who you're bringing?
1: Probably my best friend.
0: Oh, that'll be a fun ladies' night out. And I've got more Cat's Eye tickets all this week at 12:25 during the Nooner.

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20: Mostly cloudy the rest of the afternoon. And then tonight dropping down to 58 for the low. Tomorrow, mostly sunny, a high near 67. Right now is 63 in Chicago at the mix.
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18: Chicago weather on the mix.
19: Mostly cloudy the rest of the afternoon, staying around this temperature, and then dropping down to 59 for tonight's low. Tomorrow, mostly sunny, a high near 66. Right now is 63 in Chicago at The Mix.
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1: 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Chicago weather on the mix.
27: Mostly cloudy the rest of the afternoon, staying right around 63 for the high, and then tonight dropping down to 59 for the low. Tomorrow, mostly sunny, a high near 66. Right now it's 63 in Chicago at the mix.
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0: 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Yeah. Variety. Yeah, it's kind of our thing.
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0: 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What's going on? It's McCabe on your second day of fall. Do you want me to just count it down every day? Tomorrow, the third day of fall.
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7: Chicago weather on the mix.
8: It is cloudy this afternoon, a high near 66. Tonight's mostly cloudy, a low around 57. Tomorrow that sunshine returns, a high near 67, and it's currently 65 in Chicago at the mix.
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0: 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Now, what is Janet going to do with that money?
1: Hey, it's Janet from Chicago. 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

0: Did you also wake up to Taylor Mania today? It's today's Variety 101.9 The Mix. And yes, we're getting an encore album with four new songs coming out on Friday.
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28: It is definitely sweater weather. Cloudy this afternoon, a high near 66. Tonight, mostly cloudy, a low around 57. Tomorrow's going to be mostly sunny, a high around 67. And it's currently 65 in Chicago at the mix.
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0: 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Yeah. Variety. Yeah, it's kind of our thing.
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It's today's Variety 101.9 The Mix. I'm looking at tickets for Stella Lefty taking over Aragon Ballroom. You want to take the family out to the Bankston's Fall Fest? Or something I've always wanted to see, the Trans-Siberian Orchestra. 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And right now I can see you in real time. What up to Jamie in Lombard? We have Cassie in Naperville and Lexi in St. Charles.

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0: 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A record number of runners applied for the 2026 Bank of America Chicago Marathon. It's 101.9 The Mix, which I still want to do. 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I'm ready for 26.2.
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Now the longest run at number one. 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
1: For Wednesday, September 23rd. And this morning, did you also wake up to more Taylor news?
2: Are you ready for it?
1: We are ready. Here's a little bit of what Taylor posted. She said, about a year ago, you guys did a truly unfathomable thing, something that completely blew my mind. 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
3: Oh my God, I'm so excited!
1: Now, also celebrating today is Ella Langley with her song Choose in Texas. It has been at 23 weeks at number one on the Billboard Hot 100, beating out the one and only... Yeah, Mariah Carey held the record for 22 weeks with All I Want for Christmas Is You, which now, I mean, the countdown is on until Mariah is back. Now, what's also back? Doubling your paycheck. I want you to be like Barney in Plainfield. We have Brandy in Forest View, Linda in Crystal Lake. Those are just a few of our winners from yesterday. We're back at it tomorrow. So right now, be sure to sign up at WTMX.com. My name is McCabe. Those are today's three big things. Your mixed traffic is next.
0: 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More of today's variety is coming up. Mixed Chicago traffic.
4: There's a crash on the outbound side of the Bishop Ford at Dalton. It's blocking a left lane. It's pretty solid back from 115th. You are also looking at an accident on the tri-state northbound past 111th. That's in the left lane there. And you're heavy from Ridgeland. I'm Deb Snyder, and that's your latest total traffic.
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1: And a cool start to fall. Cloudy this afternoon, a high near 66. Tonight, mostly cloudy, a low around 57. Tomorrow, going to be mostly sunny, a high near 67. And it's currently 66 in Chicago at the mix.
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0: 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Yeah. Variety. Yeah, it's kind of our thing.
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Latest from Teddy Swims, Mr. Know-It-All on 101.9 The Mix. And Friday night, he has taken over United Center. And I was up early, and I can confirm, the Morning Mix, they have your ticks.

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It recently sold for about $70,000.

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7: Tri-State on the brakes heading southbound Bensonville Bridge to Ogden, and you're a little heavy on South 355 from Southwest Highway to I-80. Right now, outbound side of the Rhines, 35 minutes to 95th with delays that start around the ballpark, and you're out on the Bishop Ford. Pretty solid traffic, 115th to Dalton, where a crash is in the left lane. I'm Deb Snyder, and that's your latest total traffic.
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30: And if you're headed to Wrigley tonight, mostly cloudy, a low around 59. Tomorrow afternoon, going to be mostly sunny, a high near 66. Tomorrow night, mostly cloudy, a low near 58. And it's currently 66 in Chicago at the mix.
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And we're about a month away, the new Black Cat Frappuccino from Starbucks. 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

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I want to be like Maura in Oswego, Julie in New Lenox. 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

today's variety, 101.9 The Mix, and looking ahead to the weekend for the Lincoln Park Zoo Fall Fest. Yeah, we're talking a pumpkin patch, penguin encounters, a ton of different photo ops, and I'm seeing here there is a behind-the-scenes tour of the reptile house. Will you be going in?

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2: Here out on the Kennedy to O'Hare at 52 minutes. Outbound Eigen, hour 4. But inbound, very solid traffic from the Reagan to Harlem. It's an hour 21 in from the Jane Addams. Stevenson's heavy outbound from Cermak to Central. And there's a crash right in the left lane at Central. Outbound Dan Ryan, heavy traffic starts at Pershing. I'm Deb Snyder, and that's your latest total traffic.
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2: Chicago weather on the mix.
3: Get out your light coat tonight. Going to be mostly cloudy, a low around 59. Tomorrow afternoon, mostly sunny, the high around 66. Tomorrow night, mostly cloudy, a low around 58, and it's currently 66 in Chicago at the mix.
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1: Route 53, brake lights northbound from the Ike to Northwest Highway. Tri-State South, braking from Lawrence to Ogden. You're heavy on the Kennedy out from the Burn Interchange to Sayre. It's 50 minutes to O'Hare. Outbound Ike braking Canal Street out to 17th. And Stevenson's heavy out to Central with a crash there in the left lane. I'm Deb Snyder, and that's your latest total traffic.
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0: 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Chicago weather on the mix.
18: And tonight looking mostly cloudy, a low around 59. Tomorrow afternoon that sunshine returns, high around 66. Tomorrow night going to be mostly cloudy, a low near 58. And it's currently 65 in Chicago at the mix.
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1: 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Okay, I'm going to play 1 second of a popular mix song. Call me back with the song title and artist. Here we go. Okay, your hints are you might have heard the song from Barbie, and she likes to work with her brother a lot on music. All right, 312-233-1019. Name it in a note. Good luck from the mix.

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1: 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How well do you know your mix music?
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Well, AI is getting crazier and crazier every day. Did you see this story of an influencer that took on a robot, like an MMA fight? Yeah, it's today's Variety 101.9 The Mix. I mean, they were going at it, punches back and forth, but those kicks, and I mean from the robot, and the robot looked like the Terminator at the end of the Terminator. I'm good.

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1: Me not working hard. Yeah, right. 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Or better yet, go to Times Square, take a picture of me with a Kodak. 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I just want y'all to know that. And tonight, let's enjoy life. Pit-

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23: And it should be a cool night at Wrigley. Going to be mostly cloudy, a low around 59. Tomorrow afternoon, mostly sunny, a high near 66. Tomorrow night, mostly cloudy, a low near 58. And it's currently 65 in Chicago at the mix.
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